0: J103 with Katie Nicole and Have Your Way. I'm Brad, and as we are wrapping up day 3 of 5 of our Fall Share-a-thon, where it's your chance to partner with us to make sure that hope and encouragement and the changing of lives continues on J103, I want to encourage you, if you haven't done it yet, to do your best gift now at j103.com. Veronica shared, "I just recently started listening to J103 a few months ago for whatever reason. It's not that I never liked it. I just never listened to it. But I started listening to it a few months ago. And to this day, I still get chills everywhere whenever songs play. Sometimes I'll get teary-eyed because it seems like it fits with every moment, no matter what song it is. When I'm feeling lonely or if I'm feeling empty or sad, then I just pop on J103 and suddenly I feel lifted. And I remember that God is there, from the goosebumps on my arms to the tears in my eyes." 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
6: Scattered clouds this evening. It's going to be warm but tolerable. We'll drop to 70 degrees overnight into Thursday morning. Thursday afternoon, 97 for the high. Very slight chance of an afternoon sprinkle or two. Download the Local 3 weather app, free for iPhone and Android. I'm Chief Meteorologist David Carnes for the Local 3 Storm Alert Team.
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0: Unashamed. 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And I'd like to share another story of a person who, because of partners that believe in this ministry, is receiving hope and encouragement. Kelly shared, "I want to thank J103 for being my morning light. I am not a morning person at all. After the hustle and bustle of getting myself and the kids going in the morning, I look forward to the drive to daycare and school. Nothing beats looking in the rearview mirror and seeing your 8- and 4-year-old lifting their hands in praise. My children do not have a favorite song. 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

0: J103 with Ann Wilson and My Jesus. I'm Brad, and we are wrapping up day 3 of 5 of our Fall Share-a-thon, where it's your chance to partner with us to make sure that hope and encouragement and the changing of lives continues on J103. 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One night, I just didn't want to endure all the sickness and be so miserable. 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So I turned it on, and the first song reached a spot I thought I had lost, my faith. 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
8: Scattered clouds this evening. It's going to be warm but tolerable. We'll drop to 70 degrees overnight into Thursday morning. Thursday afternoon, 97 for the high. Very slight chance of an afternoon sprinkle or two. Download the Local 3 weather app, free for iPhone and Android. I'm Chief Meteorologist David Carnes for the Local 3 Storm Alert Team.
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0: J103 with Sidewalk Prophets and Father Let It Be. I'm Brad, and we are wrapping up day 3 of 5 of our Fall Share-a-thon, where it's your chance to partner with us to make sure that hope and encouragement and the changing of lives continues on J103. 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

0: 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Hi, I'm Brad, and we are wrapping up day 3 of 5 of our Fall Share-a-thon. 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That means hope and encouragement for me, for my kids, and those who ride along with me. I don't change a station when others ride with me. It's the seed that's planted. Only God knew that 20 years ago I was listening to the radio at work. J103 was one of the few stations we could get in our kitchen. 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God is good." 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

0: 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Hi, I'm Brad, and we are wrapping up day 3 of 5 of our Fall Share-a-thon, where it's your chance to partner with us to make sure that hope and encouragement and the changing of lives continues on J103. 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Catherine shared, I drive a special needs bus in McMinn County, and one of the little guys on my bus used to be so angry. 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
4: Scattered clouds this evening. It's going to be warm but tolerable. We'll drop to 70 degrees overnight into Thursday morning. Thursday afternoon, 97 for the high. Very slight chance of an afternoon sprinkle or two. Download the Local 3 weather app, free for iPhone and Android. I'm Chief Meteorologist David Carnes for the Local 3 Storm Alert Team.
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0: 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I'm Brad, and we are wrapping up day 3 of 5 of our fall share-a-thon, where it's your chance to partner with us to make sure that hope and encouragement and the changing of lives continues on J103. 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

0: 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My son is in prison on drug charges, and your music has carried me through lots of car concerts and talks with the Lord on my way to and from work. 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

0: J103 with Elevation Rhythm and Washed. And as we are in our fall share-a-thon, it is your chance to partner with us to make sure that hope and encouragement and the changing of lives continues on J103. 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Jana shared, "I was in a religion that I didn't feel was right. I left that church and I felt lost. The church said there was no hope for me, that I was forever doomed, no way to escape. I still believed in God. I still prayed. I just didn't want to live how they said I had to. I still felt connected to God, just confused. So I stayed that way, believing, but not going to church. One day, a few years later, I had accidentally turned on the radio to J103. The Spirit of God met me in the car. I started crying, and I knew I needed to find a church. I started praying because I didn't know where to go. I never knew any denomination other than the one I grew up in. Well, long story short, I found a church. I love church again, and my relationship with Christ is stronger than ever. I am so thankful for this radio station." 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
6: Scattered clouds this evening. It's going to be warm but tolerable. We'll drop to 70 degrees overnight into Thursday morning. Thursday afternoon, 97 for the high. Very slight chance of an afternoon sprinkle or two. 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I'm Chief Meteorologist David Carnes for the Local 3 Storm Alert Team.
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0: 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And you know what one of the things I'm thankful for? 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

0: J103 with Jeremy Camp, and that's his new song called Revival. Woo! What a powerful song. Hi, I'm Ted, and the old timers like me, if you've been around a while, you remember good old church services called revival services, right? Where we'd get together for about a week every night at the church, and we'd either have a guest speaker, guest musician, they'd come in, and we would just, you'd hear a lot of great preaching, a lot of great evangelistic talk, people get saved. It was just incredible, a time of revival. Well, a modern day revival can happen right here on the radio as people are hearing the hope and encouragement that you just heard from Jeremy Camp and other great songs. And guess what? People are giving their lives to Jesus. People are being renewed in their hope and their encouragement. So when you give to this ministry, you are helping to fuel the revival fires in this country right now. 423-893-6767 will be the number to call here in just a couple of minutes. But right now, you can give at j103.com. 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You ready? 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It's going to take you to be the very first one, though. You can do that at j103.com.
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0: hope and encouragement from Eric Nieder and Hope Darst, and that's Praise You All the Same. Hey, let's give you your morning devotion this morning. Can we jump into God's Word? I believe that the best days start in God's Word and praying and finding out what He wants us to know today. Psalm 16:11 says, "You make known to me the path of life. You will fill me with joy in your presence, with eternal pleasures at your right hand." You know, if you're fortunate enough to live near an ocean, you've seen people walking up and down the jagged line of wave meeting sand. There's some people that prefer to walk alone, but often you'll see, like my wife and I, walking as a pair. Imagine sitting there on the shore and you see a couple walking about a pole's length apart, frowning. Every once in a while, turning and casting dirty glances at each other. Maybe one stomping ahead and the other's yelling, trying to catch up. Deep down, those two may be in love, but you sure wouldn't guess it by their walk, would you? And then you see another couple. Maybe they're older in age and her hand is gently wrapped around his forearm. The pace of them walking is in perfect tune. These always make us imagine 50 years of relationships. We judge their relationship by their walk, don't we? Well, what does your walk with Christ say about your relationship with Him? Does it speak of years of perseverance, of walking the path of life with Him and being filled with joy in His presence? Or are you stomping your feet and scowling every step of the way, more of a duty than a love? Whew, is that a sobering thought, isn't it? Stop today. Ask yourself, where's my joy in serving Jesus? Hey, Jesus, I want others to know your joy by my walk with you. Show us the areas that we've lost joy and restore to us the joy of our salvation. Amen. Is your conference room filled with joy? It's your conference room. Where'd that come from? Is your Christian walk filled with joy? Ask God how to reclaim some of it. Maybe you got a meeting in a conference room today. You need to make sure the joy of the Lord's there, right? Hey, God bless you. If you want to be a part of our share-a-thon and sharing joy, you can give at j103.com or in just a few minutes, 423-893-6767.
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0: J103, that's Jay King and Blanca and Rock and a Hard Place. Good morning, I'm Ted, that's Jared. Sleep good last night?
1: No.
0: Uh-oh.
1: But we're here.
0: Yeah, that's right, we are here.
1: What happens when you have a two-year-old, man?
0: That is true, and another one on the way, too. So you excited about that?
1: Yes. 4 weeks from today.
0: 4 weeks. There you go.
1: Oh, my goodness. 4 weeks from today.
0: Surprise. We have our worship, our youth pastor at church. Him and his wife are having their baby today. Their first one. So praying for them big time. Well, we are here and we are excited about what God is getting ready to do on day number 4 of our fall share-a-thon. God has brought this ministry so long in the last 33 years or so. In fact, $300,000 is the need for this ministry. And right now we are sitting at $132,866.
1: Awesome.
0: That is phenomenal. We are so grateful for God for doing every bit of that through you and listeners just like you. And so we're hoping and praying that today is just an incredible day of encouragement for you as you're listening and seeing everything that God is going to do and through you. And so I just want to start. I just want to pray. And I want to kick off this day and ask God just to take it and run with it. Hey, Lord, we just love you and we thank you for what you're doing and how you're doing it.

0: I thank you for the $132,000 that's been raised. God, I know that brings you glory. I know that brings you honor, because each person that's faithful to do that is receiving those blessings of knowing they're involved in sharing hope and encouragement.
1: Yes.
0: And so, God, I pray for this hour. I pray, Lord, for the people you're going to raise up. They're going to get that same blessing of being able to share their resources that you have blessed them with. Help us to be good stewards, Father, including giving the resources and using the resources to do the most good. Lord, I thank you for each person's going to give, for it's in your name we pray. Amen. Amen. So the phone number is 423-893-6767. 423-893-6767. That's the number. You can also give online at j103.com. The goal this hour, Jared, $2,500.
1: All right, good. We can do it. In fact, how crazy would this be if someone listening this morning at 6:05, the first gift of the day was a $2,500 gift? That's what happened on Tuesday morning. How about starting out this Thursday morning like that? 423-893-6767. You can also give at j103.com, whatever your best gift is. And you're up early this morning. If you're in the car at 6:06 this morning, then you know, you're one of the getting moving, probably got something to do this morning. And that just made me think about a group that I think sometimes can be overlooked. It's those that are driving the buses. They get up and going early. The kids think they have to get up early just to get on the bus. What about the bus drivers? They're up and going, got to make sure they're awake, got to make sure they have the cup of coffee before going and picking up all the kids. Well, that made me think about Catherine. She drives a special needs bus in McMinn County, and she noticed one of the little guys on her route was always so angry. But after about a month of hearing J103 on the bus, she said something changed. She said, "He's singing along to all the songs now, and it's such a blessing to me. It is amazing." And I love the idea of thinking that all across the Tennessee Valley this morning, there are bus drivers listening to J103. They're getting ready for what I imagine is a very difficult job. That drive to work. Listen, I drive the church bus sometimes, and that, just the church bus alone. Whew. So, like, high props to those bus drivers. But they're experiencing the hope of Jesus on J103. But it's not going to stop when the kids get on the bus. Kids across the Tennessee Valley this morning are going to hear the hope of Jesus because J103 is playing in the bus. Your partnership is taking J103 to so many places, even just this morning. I imagine it's not going to be until we get to heaven one day when we realize the true impact of your partnership and my partnership with this ministry. So how about making a difference this morning? The phone number is 423-893-6767. You can also give at j103.com.
0: There can only be one first person that makes that call and has that very first gift of the day. Right now, that can be you. It might not be you, be able to be you after this song, but right now, it could be you. Would you call? Would you make that very first gift of the day? Whatever the amount is that God's laying on your heart, would you be faithful to give it right now? Maybe it's a one-time gift of $100. Maybe it is that $2,500 leadership gift that Jared just mentioned to take care of this hour's need and to start us off with excess this morning. I say excess. It's never excess because of how thin our margin is here. It just helps us to get those bills paid and to make sure we're spreading and growing and not pulling back and restraining. What does God want to do through you? Maybe it's a monthly pledge. Maybe it's $1,000. Maybe it's $10. Would you be the first one right now? I'm asking you just to say yes. We're the first one. We're standing with this ministry right now. 423-893-6767. Don't wait. Don't delay. Right now, what if it was going to come to an end after this song? Would we be able to keep it funded? You ready? 423-893-6767 or J103.com.

0: Can you imagine if God would bring down heaven right now and we could experience that? Oh, my goodness gracious. It would be phenomenal, wouldn't it? It would be, well, heavenly is what it would be. I'm Ted. That's Jared. It is 6:12. 73 degrees and clear skies as you are walking out the door this morning, or going to fire up those school buses this morning. And as we're getting started this morning, we're waiting for the first couple of people to say, yes, we support this ministry and we'll be a part of it. We have somebody on the phone right now giving their gift, but what about you? Don't worry about anybody else. Just worry about yourself and how you're going to get the blessing and be able to say, yes, we were a part of the Fall Share-a-thon of making sure this hope and encouragement continues. 423-893-6767. 423-893-6767 or j103.com.
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0: And we're looking right now to see what that very first gift was this morning and how that impacts what's going on. And I still don't see
1: it. I got it.
0: Yeah. Oh, you got it.
1: Yeah, I
0: got
1: to say
0: it. Oh, I see it now, too. Yep, there it is. And it's Jared, spelled with two R's. How do you spell your name?
1: One R.
0: Oh,
1: and
0: one
1: an
0: R.
1: E.
0: Oh, yeah. Okay. And an E, yeah. So not Dayton, Tennessee. Jared from Dayton, Tennessee, an existing partner with this ministry, says, I'll get it started this morning. Here's our gift of $100.
1: Yes,
0: that is awesome, Jared. Way to get it going. What about you? How about this? Could you match Jared's gift of $100? Right now, I'm wondering in this next song, could we see four more people that'll say, yes, I'll do the $100? And that'll get us to the first $500 of this hour's need. $2,500 is the need. Earlier, Jared said, wouldn't it be awesome if one of the first gifts this morning was a $2,500 leadership gift to knock out the whole hour, and then we could see what else God wants to do. I agree. Either that, a one-time leadership gift of $2,500, or maybe it's part of that. Maybe it's $1,000. Maybe it's four people saying, yes, I'll do $100 right now. But you got to be the first one. You can't wait till the other three jumps in because they may not. They may be waiting on you. Your best gift right now, 423-893-6767. 423-893-6767 or j103.com.

0: There, both of those guys, Micah Tyler and Colton Dixon, are on their way to Chattanooga. 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But you can be a part of that coming up. 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It's 6:19. And so far, we are so grateful for the one gift that's come in from Jared of $100. Now, we're praying for four people to join Jared with that gift of $100. And so far, nobody's come on board yet. Let's join it. What do you say? 423-893-6767. 423-893-6767 or J103.com.
1: You know, J103 kind of acts as that bookend to the day. John says, J103 helps me stay in the right frame of mind on the way to work and then helps me to decompress on the way home. And I'll tell you, we need that, don't we? He said that the drive to work, it helps to prepare him for the day. And that's what we're doing this morning. That's why you're listening. You understand the impact of that. Even though it's kind of a normal part of the day, the drive to work can be a monotonous thing. You just kind of do the same thing over and over again. But to have encouragement and hope and just to kind of give you perspective on a morning, maybe that's just a reminder of where your focus needs to be. 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
0: You know, there's a lot of things you can be a partner with. I mean, for example, you think about your church membership. That's a partnership. And when you drive by your church, your kids automatically recognize that. That's our church. I guarantee you, Turner does that.
1: Oh, yeah.
0: When you pull into your church, he knows that's your church.
1: Yep.
0: That's where you go. If you're a member of the Chattanooga Zoo or the Tennessee Aquarium, even though you may not be going to the zoo or the aquarium that day, when you drive by it, your kids know that you're a part of that. You're a member of that organization. Well, wouldn't it be awesome if every single time you and your kids were in the car and your song came on, you turn on the radio, the kids are able to say, we're a part of that. We're a member of that. We're a part of the partner family because we support this ministry. Right now, we're asking you to join us in doing just that, making sure that the mission of this ministry, of reaching people with the gospel of Jesus Christ through music and media, continues. It has for 31 years, and now we're praying that God continues for year 32, 33, 35, 45, and so forth. And that's going to continue with your gift right now. Nobody's on the phone. Could I see you be the next person at $100? One-time gift of $100. We've got five phone lines available right now. I would love to see every one of them filled up. $2,500 is the total need. So far, Jared has led the way, the other Jared, the Jared that's listening, not the one here in the studio, with a gift of $100. How about that? 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

0: J103. I'm telling you, that's one of my all-time favorite songs I think we're playing right now. Number one, because of the message. If it was up to me, I'd have it all messed up. I would have screwed everything up in my life. Number two, I just think it's pretty cool that Ben Fuller and Carrie Underwood are singing there. Number three, I got to see him debut that song at the Dove Awards about a year ago. And it was what a shock, what a surprise when Ben sang the first verse and then he was, ladies and gentlemen, Carrie Underwood. Now she came and sang that song and just incredible. It's 6:26 right now. I've got room for you. I've got four phone lines sitting there waiting and they're calling out your name. 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Here's a prayer that I honestly just prayed in my head. I said, God, would you please let someone call with their next gift before we play the next song? 423-893-6767 or j103.com.
1: You know, there are some things you listen to because you enjoy them. 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Now, I kind of deceived you a little bit because it wasn't at the start of this year. That was 5 years ago. And this person said, I haven't listened to anything else since. That's years of choosing to listen to J103 as a soundtrack to her day. And just think about the difference. I mean, we hear stories after people listen for 30 days. And they go, that changed my life in 30 days. 5 years later, to think about the impact that it makes. Wow. The phone number is 423-893-6767. 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
0: Thank you so much for that call. That just means so much to us when we're praying, when we're playing the songs, when we're looking at what it takes to keep this ministry alive and well. And then when we ask for your partnership and people respond, man, that's just a God boost in our life big time. So thank you for that phone call. How about you? Can you join the next phone line right there? There's three more phone lines that I would love to fill right now. Maybe before we get to that next song, be an answer to prayer right now with your best gift. Maybe it's a $100 gift. Maybe it's a $10 gift. Maybe it's a $1,000 gift. Maybe you're listening right now and you could say, hey, how about if I take out the rest of this hour so that way everything else raised this hour is moving forward?
1: Yeah, love it.
0: That'd be $2,400 right now. 423-893-6767. 423-893-6767. 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

0: J103. It is A Wild Love from Jordan St. Cyr. I can honestly say my Christian walk has not been boring. Could you agree with that?
1: Yeah.
0: Can you imagine that? What it would be like without God's influence in our life, without that, without His love, the love that loves us beyond measure, even when I mess it up every single day. It's that wild love that you have, I have, we can all have through our Lord Jesus Christ. Hey, good morning. I'm Ted. That's Jared. This is day number 4 of our Friend Raiser, our Share-a-thon, where we are asking you to come alongside and help us to raise the total support of this ministry, $300,000. And right now, we just went over the $133,000 mark.
2: Wow.
0: That's awesome.
2: Yes.
0: Thanks to Kelly. Kelly, an existing partner. So far, we've had both people that have called this hour today have been existing partners. We haven't had the first brand new partner yet. But Kelly from Chattanooga says, I want to partner with a $100 gift. Thank you so much for that, Kelly. God bless you. That's $200. That means left to go, $2,300 this hour. $2,300 is what's left. And oh my goodness, we're already past the halfway part. We have got to kick this into high gear this hour and get the rest of this $2,300. How are we going to do that? Well, I'm going to tell you here in a minute. But it starts with, here's a spoiler alert, it starts with you making the first phone call, the next phone call, to give your best gift. In fact, I believe right now, if you call, you'll be talking to Shannon. And Shannon's awesome. She'll get you on and off that phone as quick as you want to be off that phone. She's incredible. So make sure you give that number a call, 423-893-6767, with your best gift.
2: 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And I remember, I think it was in 8th grade, I had the same homeroom teacher from 8th grade all the way through 12th grade. 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
0: 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They may have voted yesterday to increase the interest rates, which they did. But you know what? It's still, we're able to reach the same amount of people with the money that you support and the money that you give. So your gift is a safe bet. It's a safe investment here. 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The hope and encouragement continues to go over the radio and the other different ministries that we have here at Partners Christian Media. And that money, the return that you're going to get, the blessing you're knowing of people coming to know Jesus is priceless. What do you say? Your gift right now, 423-893-6767. Here's what I want to know. Right now, would you be one of five right now to say, here's my gift of $100? 423-893-6767. Maybe right now you're listening, and you could do one of two things. You could either give a $1,000 leadership gift. Several people listening right now, they could do that, I know, confidently. And there's a couple of people listening right now that you could stop before you get to the office, before you load the kids up and take them to school, and you could call and make a gift of $2,300 right now. Where do you fit into that? 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Can we do that right now? 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I would love to blitz out the phone. 423-893-6767 or j103.com.

0: J103, Brandon and Katie Torwalt, what a great couple and awesome praise and worship leaders in their church. And here they are sharing that love with us and sharing that message. Okay, so here's my question. As we're about ready to jump into crunch time, pinch time here for this last 20 minutes of this hour, we're looking at $2,300. My question is, have you been able to sing hallelujah in your hard times? Have you had a time in your life when God spoke to you through this music on this ministry, on this station, this platform? And you were able to say, I hear you, God. Hallelujah. I'm praising you through it. If you have, then I'm asking you right now to make a partnership out of that. Would you call with your best gift right now? Maybe that is a $100 gift. Maybe it's a $500 gift. Maybe it's $1,000. Maybe it's the total need that's left, $2,300. The number is 423-893-6767 or j103.com.
1: You know, there's something pretty powerful about when we realize that God can use something as simple as music to change our entire day. 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
0: $2,300. That's the current need. What is your part of that? I would love right now, we've had a new volunteer that's come into the telephone room there. Thank you for that phone call. 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How about one more? 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Whatever it is, could we see that right now? It's critical. 17 minutes left and $2,300 to go. 423-893-6767. Hallelujah in the hard times. Your best gift right now. Hallelujah in the hard things. Your best gift. Hallelujah in the hard places. 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

0: J103. That's the new song from Katie Nicole, and I Found Jesus. Good morning, I'm Ted. It's 6:47. 13 minutes left to see God raise up the full need of this hour, which, by the way, right now is $2,060. Surely there is someone listening right now, whether your name is Shirley or not, that could give a one-time gift of $60. $60 one-time gift right now, 423-893-6767. Or there's somebody that could give a $2,060 gift. Or you could do like Doreen. Doreen is an existing partner. Still no brand new partners yet, Jared, this morning. All three have been existing partners. Doreen says, I'd like to do a monthly, and I would like to become a monthly partner at $20 a month. Doreen, that's phenomenal. Thank you for that.
1: Which really is not Doreen that's given the gift. There's kind of a long note here that I was reading ahead, but it's actually her granddaughter, her niece, who said to her grandma Doreen on Monday morning that she wanted to give to J103. Well, Doreen told her to pray about it and let her know how much she wanted to give. So this is actually Sharnice's own money that she's donating today between allowances and her birthday money. She wanted to be a monthly partner with the station.
0: I wonder how old Sharnice is.
1: I don't know.
0: Does it say?
1: No,
0: say how old she is? She's a child, though. It's her granddaughter. $20 a month.
1: That's awesome.
0: Okay, adults.
1: Yeah.
0: We've got a child that realizes the importance of this ministry and sharing her faith and sharing hope and encouragement. How about you? Thank you for that phone call, by the way. How about you? Can you be next? 423-893-6767. We're praying for $2,060 in the next 11 minutes.
1: Sometimes the hardest part of going through a difficult season is not how am I going to get through the season, it's how am I going to take the next step. Lori told us she was laid off from a job that she had for 24 years. And she actually was a monthly partner with J103, but at that time she had to stop giving to this ministry. And she said, that made me sad, but I also knew that God would provide. And then she said, I don't even want to know where I would be without Jesus and J103, which has carried me through so many seasons. Now, that is why your gift matters today. Sharnice, you made it possible for somebody like Lori to have hope when they needed it the most because you were bold and faithful enough to jump in and give a gift of $20 a month. And now every month you can know when you hear a story like Lori's that you made it possible. Because J103 walks with so many different people through all kinds of seasons. And your partnership right now, make sure that J103 is here for the next person who needs that encouragement. So I'm asking if you would follow the lead of this child who really did have faith like a child to jump in and give her gift. The phone number is 423-893-6767. You can also give at j103.com.
0: How about you? Right now, would you be the next person to jump on that phone or go online to j103.com and say, yes, I want to be like Sharnice. I want to follow in her footsteps, and I want to support this ministry that means so much to me and my family and my loved ones and my church and all of that. How often do you spend in church? I mean, you're there maybe once a week, maybe twice a week, but you're in the car, you're listening constantly. Aren't you glad and grateful? We love our church partnerships. We love our churches. We love the relationship we have with our churches. We're not a replacement for the church. We are a ministry that encourages you to be a part of the local church. In fact, but we are also so grateful that God allows us to minister to families every day, all day. Does that mean anything to you? Does it mean, is it worth supporting? If so, how about your best gift right now at 423-893-6767. I'm praying right now that someone would say, yes, I believe in this ministry. Here's our gift of $2,060. I'm believing somebody would say, yes, Ted, we believe in that ministry. Here's our gift of $60. I'm believing and praying for somebody to say, you know what, Ted? I believe in this ministry. Here's my gift of $100. Or more, less, whatever. Just be faithful to give. And I'm praying that right now we would fill up every single phone line we have with people calling in their support. Yes. During this next song.
1: Yes.
0: 423-893-6767. Because if you think about it, there are people right now waking up in a valley And we're able to share with them that God is with them in that valley. That's incredible. 423-893-6767 or j103.com. Will you be next? Nobody on the phone line. You could break that right now and be that person. 423-893-6767.

0: J103 with Tasha Layton. Meet me in the valley. And listen, if you're waking up this morning thinking, I don't know how I'm going to make it through this day, I get that. And I'm so sorry that you're going to have, you feel like you're going to have one of those days. But guess what? You're not doing it alone. God is standing right there to take your hand to help you out of bed. And he's going to walk with you all day long, even when you're brushing your teeth. He's going to be right there with you. I promise you that. I want to encourage you with that. I want to speak that over you right now in the name of Jesus. He's not going to leave you. He's not going to forsake you. He's going to be there with you. That's hope. That's encouragement. And that's what we want to share every single morning here on J103. The phone number is 423-893-6767 or j103.com. And if you're listening this morning and that just described you, that's the kind of day you're looking at today, then that's the reason why you're listening today. Don't listen to anything else I have to say. But if today's going to be an okay day for you, if you think, you know what, God's got this, or maybe, yeah, it's going to have some bumps, every day does, then I'm talking to you with a different message. That person that we just mentioned that's having a hard time getting out of bed because of what it looks like today, they need this hope and encouragement. And right now, it's our responsibility to make sure that it's available for them. And so that's why we ask you to give. 423-893-6767 or j103.com. We've got 3 minutes left, Jared.
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0: How about you? Can you be next? There is nobody on the phone line right now. We've got 2 minutes left. Let's see what God wants to do and how he wants to finish up this hour. 423-893-6767, 423-893-6767, or j103.com.

0: J103, what an incredible statement of faith and of praise and of just relying on our Heavenly Father. That was John Reddick, holding on. I hope you're doing that today. Just keep holding on. I'm Ted, and that's Jared, and this is a new hour. Good morning, 7 o'clock. Let me pray, because with a new hour here during Share-a-thon comes another need, another hourly need that we're going to try to knock out before 8 o'clock this morning. Hey, God, thank you. Thank you so much for those that gave last hour. Every single dollar that was given, we're so thankful. The three people that joined this ministry, we are so grateful. Are the three people that gave an additional gift. They were all existing partners, Lord. God, I'm praying for this hour that you would double the amount of people that gave. That, God, we would see some brand new people for the first time getting in on the blessing. Getting in on that joy of knowing they're serving you with their gifts and reaching people for Jesus. God, I pray for this $4,000 that has to come in today, has to come in this hour. God, I pray that it would be lickety-split, that you would impress upon each person to give. Thank you, Lord. Bless just Jared and I, Lord, as we share. Protect us from saying things we don't need to say, but God, give us that courage to say everything we do. Thank you, Jesus. In your name we pray. Amen.
1: Amen. The phone number is 423-893-6767. 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One of our listeners told us about her best friend of 13 years. Her friend had been through a lot of hurt by the church and was really skeptical about Christianity. They would talk about faith, and she even gave her a Bible. And eventually, her friend started listening to Christian music. Well, just recently, they went to J-Fest together. And then, after J-Fest, her friend enjoyed the music so much, she started listening to J-103. Well, back in November, she gave her life to Christ and was baptized. Now they go to church together, and her friend is already excited about going back to J-Fest. Wow, that's the impact of your partnership. The phone number is 423-893-6767. The power of this music is someone's going to be in heaven one day because of what God is using this music to spread across the Tennessee Valley. The phone number is 423-893-6767, or you can also give at j103.com.
0: Watch what God is going to do. Look at how God is going to include you in this. In the next 10 minutes, between now and 7:14, we are praying for the first $1,000 to come in this hour. Now, how is that going to happen? Well, it could be somebody doing the whole $1,000 themselves as a leadership gift. Could you do that? There are several people that are listening right now that could do that. Or how about this? Could you do a one-time gift of $100? Could you be the first one of 10 people that will do that? Or maybe it's a monthly gift of $25 a month, $50 a month, whatever the case may be. Let's be faithful. Let's give right now. The number is 423-893-6767. 423-893-6767 or j103.com. Will you be the very first one right now?

0: If there is anything good in me, you can't say, good job, Ted. You have to look to the Lord. In fact, this morning in our Bible readings, we're tracking the same, Jared. We're in Daniel. You still in Daniel today?
1: I'm in Ezekiel. I haven't quite made it there.
0: Oh,
1: yet.
0: You haven't got down. Okay. I'm a little bit ahead of you. Spoiler alert.
1: No, don't give it away.
0: When Daniel is called by King Nebuchadnezzar to come in and interpret a dream, not just interpret the dream, Nebuchadnezzar made all of his advisors to tell him what the dream was without him telling them that. And Nebuchadnezzar did that. Daniel did that. He was able to tell the dream and then interpret the dream. But he said, this does not come from me. It comes from God. You have to make sure, as Rhett Walker just saying, to look at God. The number is 423-893-6767. 423-893-6767. I don't believe we've had anybody that's given online yet at j103.com. But we have had a couple of people that already jumped on the phone this hour. In fact, Brian from Chickamauga, brand new partner to
1: yes.
0: this ministry. Welcome, Brian, with your gift of $100. What a great thing you've done to start off this Thursday. You've just blessed a whole bunch of people with your gift. But you know what? Brian's not alone. Tyler came along from Cleveland, Tennessee, and said, I'd like to do it too. Here's my gift of $50.
1: Oh, thank
0: God
1: you.
0: God bless you. Thank you guys both for your gifts to this ministry. That means right now we're looking at $3,850 to go, but we still have another 10 minutes, and we're praying for that first $1,000. So we're looking for another $850.
1: 423-893-6767. You can also give at j103.com. 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And one of our listeners said J103 has become part of that moment for her. She's a nurse, and she said she listens in the morning because it helps get her day started and gives her time to pray for her patients before she ever goes to work. I love that. She's not just getting encouragement for herself, but she is carrying it with her into the lives of the people that she's caring for. Your partnership today helps you, no matter what you're about to face, prepare for the day. It helps the nurse to prepare. It helps the mom to prepare. It helps the teacher, the school bus driver, the businessman, the businesswoman. God is using this ministry to encourage you where you need it the most. That's why you listen in the morning. You know the power of it. How about getting behind it now at 423-893-6767 or j103.com?
0: Your best gift right now means so much to the lives of people that need to hear that hope and that encouragement. Can I count on you right now to be the first one of five that'll say, here's my gift of $100. The first one of five say, here's my gift of $100. And then I'm looking for one person that'll say, here's my gift of $1 a day, $30 a month. $30 a month, one person that'll do that, and then five people that'll do that gift of $100. I'm also looking for someone, too, that'll do a leadership gift of $1,000 or more. Can we do that during this next song? We've got 8 minutes left to go in this first part of this challenge. 423-893-6767. 423-893-6767 or j103.com.

0: What if? What if you just threw in the towel and gave up? What if you thought, you know what? Today's not worth it. I'm just going to pull the covers back over my head. I've been tempted to do that
1: before. I did that for 45 minutes this morning. My wife finally goes, I'm tired of hearing the alarm. Get up.
0: Yeah, it can only snooze so much, right? You may be snoozing, but I'm not over here. Yeah, that's true. But what if? What if you did that? You would miss out on the blessings that God has for you today. What if, let me put it this way. What if here at Partners Christian Media and J103, we decided when things got tough financially, we just said, this is too much. We're just going to turn it off. And you know, oh, well, we tried and we walked away. This ministry wouldn't be here. 31 years. Can you imagine the people that are in heaven because God used this ministry, the right song at just the right time? What if you felt God's call to give this morning, but then you thought, somebody else will give. And besides, it's my turn in the Chick-fil-A drive-thru here, so we'll do this later. You still need to get your food in the drive-thru, okay?
1: Yeah, I was going
0: to
1: say.
0: The chicken biscuit was really good.
1: The Brainerd Road one provided breakfast for us this morning. Get that biscuit, but.
0: Yeah. But don't forget to call in. Stephen didn't. Stephen from Ottawa, who's an existing partner of this ministry, said, I hear you, Ted. Here's my gift of $100. That's one. Tiffany from Old Fort, Tennessee, said, I'm also an existing partner. Here's my gift of $100. That's two.
1: Yes.
0: I was praying for five people that would say, here's our gift of $100. So we still have room. I've got 2 minutes left, too, on my clock here, my self time limit clock here.
1: Got one on the phone.
0: We got, we need two more.
1: Yes.
0: Actually, three more. Two more. We need two more people at $100.
1: Yep.
0: And then if there's somebody that could do that $1,000 leadership gift right now, that would be huge.
1: Yes.
0: The total need for this hour is $3,650. 423-893-6767 is the number. 423-893-6767 or j103.com.
1: You know, you were saying we would have thrown in the towel a long time ago if we ever, when it got hard or difficult, we just go, just turn off J103. Honestly, Ted, J103 wouldn't have made it 31 days if we threw in the towel when it got hard. The reason I wanted to say that is because God has provided for this ministry in incredible, miraculous ways for 31 years. Our founder and CEO, Bob LaBelle, wrote this book called Finding God's Frequency. And it is such an encouraging reminder of how God built this ministry. Bob didn't build this ministry. Ted didn't build this ministry. I didn't build this ministry. Candidly, the partners alone didn't build this ministry. God took all of those pieces, combined them all together, and he has provided in miraculous ways. And that's come from $10 gifts, and that's come from $800,000 gifts to this ministry. So I'm asking you, if you would get behind what God is already doing. Wendy from Ringgold just went online to j103.com. Ted, there's number three for you. We weren't accounting for online, but that one just came through. And Wendy said, here's my gift of $100. So I'm asking you to be the next one to get involved, to get on board with what God is doing, to jump on the train that's already moving down the tracks. My wife and I, we live really close to a train track. And I'll tell you, those things fly by there. And there's nothing that's going to stop that train. Even when they hit the brakes, it takes forever to get the train stopped. Well, in the same way, the train's already moving down the track. Lives are being changed. People are being encouraged. And you know this because you're listening to J103 this morning. You're faithful to do that. So you understand the impact of this ministry. But it's going to keep going. My question is, will you jump on board? Will you be on the train that God's already taken down the track to impact and reach more people? That's what your partnership does this morning at 423-893-6767.
0: Let's finish this up. We're at the time limit now that I gave, but we're going to do one more song. And right now I'm looking at a total need of $3,546.
1: Okay.
0: Can we realistically now, can we knock out that $546 during this song?
1: Yes.
0: $546. That should be easy peasy. $546 during this next song. And maybe you're saying, oh yeah, Ted, we got this because I can do that. Here's my gift of $550. Let's do it. Or maybe you could say, I could do one of those $100 that you were asking for, Ted. Our family can get behind that. Here's a gift of $100. That's awesome. five people would do that. Or maybe you could say, guys, let's go ahead and give you a challenge gift so we can motivate people to keep giving the rest of this hour. Here's my gift of $1,000 or $1,500. It's going to take gifts like that to make it happen. You ready? Whatever God wants to do, be faithful. 423-893-6767. 423-893-6767 or j103.com.

0: J103. That's what I call the trifecta there. Faith, hope, and love. That's Darren from We Are Messengers. Good morning. He had a birthday earlier this week. I was talking to him and just kind of wishing him a happy birthday, and he was saying, oh, thank you so much, mate. I love the way he does that. It's 7:25. You're my mate. I am so grateful for you and all that you do for me and this ministry and the way you support us with your prayers and just every bit of that, God. I am so grateful to God for you and for what you do. How about you? Are you grateful for this ministry and what it does? Well, Wendy is. Wendy's an existing partner from Ringgold, and she says, count me in, Ted. Here's a $100 gift. Actually, $104 because she paid the processing fee to process that gift. God bless you. And then Linda and Tony, they're from Hickson. They said, here's our gift of $100.
1: Yes.
0: So there you go. I think we had all of the $100 gift. Well, actually, in that song, we were looking for five, so three more people at $100 would do that. What we're looking at right now on the total is $3,446 left to go this hour, and we've got about 34 minutes to go. Hey, Jared, the next person that gives a gift of $360, a dollar a day,
1: yes,
0: one person is $30 a month, we're over $134,000.
1: Oh, wow. The phone number is 423-893-6767. You can give at j103.com. We started on Monday, which means this is crunch time. Your gift is needed right now because J103 is part of that everyday routine for you and your family. And sometimes we forget how much we depend on it. But one of our listeners said, I listen to J103 every morning on the way to work. She works over at Geneva Hospital. And she said the people that she works with listen to J103 all day too. She said it really helps us to share the love of Jesus with our patients. That's not radio. That's ministry right now. Your partnership is putting hope and encouragement into workplaces all over the Tennessee Valley. And as somebody sitting in the hospital, sometimes there's that room that just needs the extra hope and encouragement. That just made me think, I'll try to say this without getting too emotional. Back in 2020, my grandpa was diagnosed with COVID. Ultimately, it took his life over at Erlanger Hospital in the COVID ICU unit. And because of everything that was going on with COVID and regulations, we weren't allowed to go visit. That whole unit was shut down. And it's so painful still for me to think about, like, him sitting there alone. But there was one nurse, her truthfully, like an angel to me. Her name was Crystal. And Crystal was such a blessing to our family. She called us every day while she was there. In fact, when they took him off the ventilator, she said, I won't leave his side. I will hold his hand until he passes. But Crystal found out that I worked at J103, and she said, oh, you have no idea. We play J103 in every room of the COVID ICU unit. And so, like, even to think that my grandpa, while we weren't able to be there, passed away holding Crystal's hand, listening to J103. Like, that means a lot to me. Sorry, I didn't mean to take us down into the dumps.
0: No, that's cool.
1: But
0: that's cool.
1: This ministry impacts so many places, and I'm so grateful that you are making it happen with your partnership right now. The phone number is 423-893-6767. You can also give at j103.com.
0: And right now, what are we asking you to give? Well, we're asking you to give, number one, first and foremost, hear me when I say this, whatever God tells you to give, okay? We do not want to have any part in manipulation. We don't want to have any part in begging or you know, whatever the word I'm looking for to make you do that. We want you to pray, because we firmly believe that this ministry was raised up on God, on His, it's His plan all along, every step of the way, and it has been. And this tough financial time that we are enduring right now did not catch Him by surprise. He's allowing this economy that we are in right now and the impact it's having on our ministry, He's allowing that for a reason. That reason may be so you can get a blessing knowing what good you are doing when you support this ministry with your best gift. Right now, what is your best gift? Suggestions that make a big splash into this ministry $100 one-time gift. I'd love to have two more people that would do that right now.
1: Yes.
0: A $500 gift. I would love to have two more people that would do that right now. $30 a month. I would love to have one person just because I'm a round thinking kind of guy, and I'd love to round that off and make that nice and even. A $30 a month pledge. A dollar a day, basically. And then somebody, I'm not talking to everybody, so don't let me scare you when I say this. Somebody that would come on board with a $2,500 leadership gift. $2,500 leadership gift. What does God want to do? How is he going to use you? And can you do it right now? I'm looking at a blank screen. There is nobody on the telephone right now giving their gift of support to this ministry. Now, that would be real easy to take that personally and say, forget it. What if? We're giving up right now. God doesn't care. We're done. But I don't think that's the case. I think God's just getting started with this ministry, and he wants to start it with you. 423-893-6767 or j103.com. You said you're sorry we're bringing us down to the dumps. We're not bringing us to the dumps. We know where your grandfather is. It's not goodbye. It's only see you later. It's just a change of address, as Big Daddy Weave sang earlier in the history of this ministry. Eli Gable, who was at J-Fest this year, he sings a pretty good song along those lines, too. I'm going to play that song while you go to the phone and call your best gift. 423-893-6767 or j103.com.

0: J103 with Eli Gable, and that's Glory Bound, 7:35. Good morning. I hope you're ready for a great Thursday. You know, I was just thinking, Jared and I were talking, we can no longer say, hey, we've got this whole week ahead of us to raise $300,000. We're on the downhill slide, as our afternoon guy Brad likes to use that phrase. We're getting down there, down to the wire.
1: Yes.
0: And we've got some people to thank real quickly. Just keep that in mind, how pressing this is. Ashley, God bless you with a gift of $16.
2: Yes.
0: That's incredible.
2: Thank
0: from
2: you.
0: Chattanooga. April from Appison says, hey, I want to do a gift of $312. God
2: awesome.
0: Bless you. I know what they did. They just took out that, or getting close to that 360. And then Mindy, she's got a gift from Evansville, Tennessee, that we're going to come back and share with you here in just a minute. 423-893-6767 or j103.com.
2: April, with that $312 gift, she was given $100 for each of her grandbabies. So three grandbabies. She also covered that processing fee, which is why I ended up at $312. And then Ashley from Chattanooga that gave that $16 gift. I want to share with you why she partnered with this ministry. This is why I'm inviting you to be a part of what God is doing. She said, J103 has made my relationship with God so much closer. It brought my husband closer to God. And then listen to this. It's made my non-believer daughter ask questions about God, and it's starting those conversations. I am so grateful. You know, J103 actually has a vision to encourage Christians like Ashley and her husband to minister to evangelize non-Christians like their daughter, and then to work alongside other ministries. So when you partner with this ministry, you're part of all three of those aspects. You are making an impact in our community with those partnerships with other ministries. You're encouraging Christians, and those are many, many of the stories that we hear. And then you're part of reaching people who've never bumped into Jesus yet. And those are the stories we hear of people who accept Christ for the first time because of what's on J103. Now, can you think of a better way to invest your money than in the kingdom of God being spread through the Tennessee Valley because of your partnership? That's what you're getting behind when you give at 423-893-6767 or when you give online at j103.com.
0: Mindy said from Evansville, Tennessee, that she wants to donate in honor of her parents, Cookie and Spencer. They passed away within 2 months of each other. Hey, you know what, Mindy? My grandparents, my grandma and grandpa, Wiley, same thing. They've been married for over 50 years like your grandparents had, and they literally passed away within months of each other. So cool the way that happened. And they were like you. They're probably up in heaven right now talking about you and me together, right? I bet. Well, Mindy says, here's my gift of $1,000. $1,000. Now, here's what we've got to do with Mindy's gift of $1,000. We've got to match that. It's just sitting right there yelling at us to match that gift. So everything that you give in the next 10 minutes, the impact of that is going to be doubled. What's left to go this hour? $2,118. $2,118. We have got to knock that out in 22 minutes, and we'll get a big start on that once we knock out this $1,000. You ready? Your best gift. Basically, you give $100, and the impact of that $100 is like it was doubled, multiplied into the ministry because of Mindy's gift. If you give $1,000 right now, it's like you gave $2,000 because of Mindy's gift. And then we'll turn that gift into more because we'll challenge it again. You see how that works? Again, it's just motivation. It's just encouragement. It's just, wow, they did that, so I can do this. What do you think? Nobody on the phone line right now. Can we fill up the phone lines? We've got 5 phone lines available. 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

0: J103, that's Leanna Crawford, and thank God. Good morning. 73 degrees. Clear skies, going to get up to 97 today. Another hot one today. May break another record again today with that. What about you right now? Are you having a good day? Or do you wish you could go back to bed? I've got an incredible way for you to turn that around. Pick up the phone. Call 423-893-6767 or j103.com. We've had so many people that have this week so far, including Melinda from Ringgold. Brand new partner. She says, count me in. Actually, she went online, j103.com. Said, here's my gift of $104. Thank you for that. Brenda from Delano says, hey, I'll do that $100. Thank you so much.
1: Come on.
0: Brenda's an existing partner, so that's an existing gift. And Sabrina, already a partner, wants to give another donation in honor also of Cookie Smith that we talked about a little while ago, her very good friend. From Evansville, Tennessee, Sabrina says, here's my gift of $100. So, Jared, as we are right now sitting $1,915 is what's left.
2: And by the way, we're in the middle of $1,000 matching challenge from Mindy in Evansville. And that was in honor of Cookie, who Sabrina just gave an honor of as well. That's 300 of the 1,000, which means there is $700 to go. But listen, we got to knock it out because we've got a ways to go this hour. 423-893-6767 or j103.com. And Melinda from Ringgold, who just gave online at j103.com, said, I can't count the number of times I've heard the right song at the right time. God continually touches my heart and lifts me up through the music on j103. And if you've listened for very long at all, you know what she's talking about. The right song at the right time. It's not a coincidence. God orchestrates this music to play just when you and I need it the most. And I'm so thankful that this ministry is here so that God uses it to touch and encourage you and encourage me in our lives. That's what your partnership does. And right now is a great time to give too, as the impact of your gift is doubled. And we're trying to finish up that matching challenge and this hour's need with only 15 minutes left.
0: That's right. 15 minutes left. 423-893-6767. 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Can I count on you right now? The phones are empty again. There's no one on the phone. Let's fill them up again with your best gifts for this ministry.
1: Come on.
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0: J103, that's Ryan Ellis and the heart of the Father. David, King David had the heart of the Father, did a man after God's own heart. That would be, to me, the number one best compliment that somebody could give me. Wow, Ted has the heart of his Father. You agree with that? Not that I have the heart of the Father, but you. That would be the greatest compliment, that somebody would say you have the heart of your Father, your Heavenly Father. It's 7:50 right now. You know, at the heart of God is love and generosity and giving. He gave his son Jesus for us, the ultimate gift anybody could ever receive, the ultimate gift, sacrifice anybody could make or give. And that's why this ministry is here, to share that love, to share how the best gift ever is available to them free of charge. Now, if I go and give a gift to my granddaughter Teddy or to my granddaughter Haven, what does it cost them? Nothing. But there was a cost. I had to pay for it. I had to acquire it. I had to wrap it. I had to do whatever. I had to go get it. And so to share the gospel of Jesus Christ with people that need it most, there is a cost. Not to them. The ultimate price of that salvation was already paid by Jesus. But how does it get there? What's the vehicle that it gets to him? And that's why you and I, in this next 9 minutes, have an awesome opportunity to make it the best gift we could. And that's making sure that this hope and encouragement, the gift, the gospel, is presented through this ministry with your best gift. 423-893-6767 or j103.com.
1: A lot of us have those moments where we're trying to keep our head in the right place. And sometimes the song is just what we need to hear to help us do that. 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She said she knows she can give it all to him because he loves her no matter what. And that's why this ministry matters. 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And thanks to Melanie from Dayton, who went online to J103.com, there's another $100 towards that challenge. And she is giving her donation in honor of Mindy's parents as well. She said she's a dear friend of mine, and her parents were a blessing to so many people. So how about you? You can jump into this $1,000 matching challenge from Cookie, or in honor of Cookie and Spencer. The phone number is 423-893-6767. Ted, we've only got 7 minutes left in this hour.
0: 7:53. Can I count on you right now with your best gift as we watch God push this through the finish line, under the wire of this $1,711. That's what's left. $1,711 in 7 minutes. How does God want to use you? If you've got that big leadership gift, now is the time. If you've got that $100 gift, perfect timing. If you've got that monthly pledge, that $10 gift, that $11 gift, $1,711 right now. You ready? 423-893-6767. I believe God's going to do it in the next 7 minutes. 423-893-6767. Or when I'm looking at the phones here and seeing nobody on them, I begin to doubt. But no, I believe. I believe God's going to do it. 423-893-6767 or j103.com. Can he use you right now? In the words of Bob the Builder, yes, he can.

0: believe, God. I still believe. Even though we only had one phone call, God, I still believe. I still believe that you're going to raise that total amount and the $1,661 that's left to go right now. There is somebody that's listening that could call right now with their best gift and put us over the top of $1,636. Like Penny. Penny from Dalton said, here's my gift of $25. Thank you, Penny. From Hickson, Sheila, an existing partner, said, here's my gift of $50. Awesome. God bless you. Melanie from Dayton, she said, I want to give in honor of Mindy Smith's parents as well. She's a dear friend. Her parents are a blessing to so many people. And she said, here's her gift of $104 from Dayton, Tennessee. That's awesome. $1,636 to go. 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
1: 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You know, that's the kind of impact that your partnership makes possible. 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So how about getting behind it right now? 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

0: J103, that's Josiah Queen, and demons, and we all have them. We hate them, but we have them. Those fleeting thoughts, those nagging aggravations and anxieties, that negative self-talk, all of those demons that we have in our life. Well, I'm here to tell you today, put them aside, because God is greater than each and every one of those demons in our lives. It's 8:03, a brand new hour, a brand new need is in front of us as we're looking this hour at $3,500. $3,500. Hey, God, thank you so much for each person that's partnered with this ministry on this Thursday morning already. Those that have given before this, too. Lord, we are just in honor and in awe of you and what you're doing. Thank you for every single day, every single minute of broadcasting that you have done on this ministry. And God, I know you're not done yet. I know that as we look to this hour and the $3,500, that God, you want that raised. You want your people to be faithful and obedient to give to that. God, I scratch my head thinking, okay, Lord, you created these needs and these hourly goals and things. Why have we not hit the last two? We're grateful for what's come in, God, but why have we not hit them? But Lord, we trust you, and we know that you're ultimately in charge, and that $300,000 that's looming over us right now, God, you're going to raise every single bit of that. Thank you, Jesus, for what you're going to do. Thank you for each person that's going to give this hour, including those who are going to give right now. We love you, God. Thank you for allowing us to serve you. Amen. 423-893-6767 or j103.com. What does God want to do to get this $3,500 hour started with you?
1: Rebecca took the 30-day challenge. She said it actually started changing the way she was interacting with her kids. She said, I noticed I was nicer. I wasn't as angry with my kids. And I also was more forgiving and focused on God and definitely had more joy. Sometimes the impact of J103 isn't just what happens while you're listening. It's what you carry with you as you get out of the car. 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
0: Thanks to Catherine from Niota. Catherine, first gift of the hour, says, here's my gift of $100.
1: Awesome.
0: And by the way, you know Miss Kitty, that bus driver that you were speaking of earlier? She heard us talking about that there, and she's a friend of theirs. So that's her.
1: No, she is.
0: That's her. That's Miss Kitty. Hey, Miss Kitty.
1: Kitty, Catherine.
0: Thank you so much. There you go. Katie from Lafayette says, hey, guys, I heard you saying we can do a monthly gift. Absolutely. We love our monthly partners. Well, Katie says, okay, how about if we do $100?
1: Hey!
0: $100 a month. So that starts off this hour with $1,200 challenge.
2: Come on.
0: A $1,200 challenge. Now, can we match her gift right now in this first 5 minutes? It's 8:06 right now. Let's round it up. Could we reach this first one by 8:15? 8:15, $1,200.

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0: Okay, so real quick, answer that question. Doesn't he? Doesn't he deserve it all? All the praise, all the glory, all of the adoration. Doesn't he deserve it all? Go ahead. I'll wait for your answer. Say it out loud.
1: Yes.
0: Exactly. Sure, yes, he does. God deserves it all. It's 8:10. Good morning. I'm Ted, and that's Jared. And the phone number to get involved, especially with this matching challenge that we have right now of $1,200 by 8:15. We got 5 minutes left. Everything you're giving right now, in a sense, is being doubled thanks to that earlier gift, that $100 monthly pledge that we received. The number 423-893-6767 or j103.com. Earlier, we were talking about our fears and our anxiety and how God can overcome every one of those. Well, Rhonda said she started listening to us last year. And from last June to this July, they lost 7 family members. And she said even amidst every bit of that, she also found out that she herself had cancer. She said, if I didn't listen to J103, I would not have realized that I had the potential to have faith over fear. And so she went to the doctor because her daughter was scared, but she told her, don't worry. God had it. Either way. And when she went, her scan 6 weeks after chemo and surgery, she was laying there. She said, okay, God, you got to get me through this scan. Music was playing. And the song, I Will Carry You, came on. And she felt at peace, she said. And she said, I knew God had me. The scan came back clear. She's cancer-free.
2: All right.
0: And she said she told the Lord, you were right, God. You had me from the very start. It was a win-win either way. And she knew God's with him, even to this day. And so she said, J103, you're all I listen to. And I'm blessed for what J103 is doing. And I want to help out with that. And she gave her best gift. 423-893-6767 or j103.com. What's your best gift?
2: 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Ted already mentioned it. It is a $1,200 matching challenge, and we've got to keep moving because, listen, we started this share-a-thon on Monday. This is it. We are down to the wire, and your partnership is still needed. We are trying to push over the $140,000 plateau. And listen, when we get past this matching challenge, we are going to be just this close to doing that. How do you match a $100 a month matching challenge, Ted?
0: Another $100 a month matching challenge?
2: How about Michelle from Rossville, who just called in and said, actually, Michelle's already a $100 a month partner with this ministry. She's now increasing her gift to $200 a month, which matches the $1,200 matching challenge. And that launches us during this 8 o'clock hour into a brand new $1,200 matching challenge. So here's the rules. Here's how we're going to lay it down. We've got 12 minutes to knock this matching challenge out. That's going to be between now and 8:25, $1,200. Now, I'll tell you one fun way to do this. If there's someone else listening right now that has a $100 a month gift,
0: yep,
2: that would be 3 in a row. The impact of your gift is literally tripled at this point. But it doesn't have to be that way. It could be your gift of $100. It counts towards that $1,200 matching challenge. Your gift of $25 a month, we'll do the math and figure out how that works, but that counts towards the matching challenge. There's someone listening right now that could knock out $500 of that matching challenge, but we've got to do it in the next 11 minutes. The phone number is 423-893-6767. You can get in the first one of this $1,200 matching challenge, 423-893-6767, or you can give at j103.com.

0: Nope, no way he's going to fail me now. Not any way, not any chance. God is so faithful, so obedient. He never sleeps, he never slumbers, he never forgets, he never turns his back on us. He's always right there. Peggy knows that. Peggy said J103 has been a source of comfort and strength through some pretty dark times in her life. And she's so grateful that a friend introduced her to J103 years ago. So much so that Peggy became a partner with this ministry to help share the gospel with hurting people just like she was, to let them know that there's hope. 423-893-6767 is the phone number to get involved. And believe me, you want to be involved, because there is a $1,200 matching challenge that goes until, what we say, 825.
1: Yep.
0: 825. Your gifts right now, every one of them is being doubled if you give between now and 825. 423-893-6767 or j103.com.
1: And you say double, but really it's unlike any matching challenge. It's kind of like it's tripled, because Michelle from Rossville gave $100 a month. We decided we were going to double that. And so, I'm sorry, Catherine, I lost it. Sorry, Katie from Lafayette gave her $100 a month. Then Michelle from Rossville came in and doubled it. And so that's what we're doing. We're trying to triple that. Well, thanks to a brand new partner from Ocoee, Tennessee, they just called in and said, here's our gift of $100 a month.
0: There we go.
1: That is three. We just tripled
0: it. Three in a row.
1: And what that means is, I hope we don't push much past this, because this is the only word on it, we're going to quadruple it now. That means we've got $1,200. The impact of your gift is quadrupled. If someone were to call a $100 a month gift right now, I would have to look up what I got. Double, triple, quadruple. I don't know what's next. But listen, I will happily look it up if God's calling you to give that $100 a month gift. But it doesn't have to be that. It could be that one-time gift of $100. The impact is, quote unquote, quadrupled. Hey, the impact is multiplied when you give your gift of $25 a month. When you call right now and you give a gift, I still believe it, that someone's listening that has that gift of $500. We're multiplying the impact. But we've got to knock out this next $1,200 in the next 10 minutes. We'll call it 11 minutes to make the math easy. By 8:30 this morning, $1,200. But your partnership makes it possible. 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The phone number is 423-893-6767. 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

0: J103, that's Kane and Living Water. Well, good morning. I'm Ted, and that's Jared, and we are pumped and excited about what you are doing and how God is using you in this ministry to hit this need, this incredible need that we have of $300,000. Nicole, who's one of our existing partners, just called us on the studio line, and she said, I'm emailing Lauren in the development department, I promise, but I can't do it right now. I'm driving, and I'm going to increase my giving, my monthly giving. I think she said 75. She's going to increase it to 100 is what she said. So yeah, we'll wait for that to come through.
1: Said she gives biweekly, so she's going to be increasing by $100 a month, which is another $1,200 towards this budget need.
0: That'd be cool. That is super awesome.
1: Thank you so much, Nicole.
0: How about you? The number's 423-893-6767 or j103.com.
1: David from Dunlap, he just called in and said, here's my gift of $250. Shout out to River. David's a brand new partner, and I'm guessing River's his son with that gift of $250. And that means you can be next. We've got two friends on the phone giving their gift. Here's what we're looking for. In the next 6 minutes, $950. We are multiplying the impact of your gift for the next 6 minutes, but it's going to take that. Now, just some easy little math here. That would be three people doing that gift of $30 a month. Three people doing a gift of $30 a month. That would be 10 people doing that gift of $100. I'm telling you, I still believe someone's listening that has that gift of $500. How about that $500 gift and then three other people coming along with that gift of $100? That's what it's going to take, but we've only got 5 minutes to knock out this next $950 as we multiply, as we match this challenge at 423-893-6767. Here's what I want to encourage you to do. The big number, $950. But only worry about the part that God is calling you to give. If it's $100, just believe that God's going to bring the rest in. If it's a monthly gift, just believe and know that God's going to bring the rest in. If God's calling you to give $950, though, that's your part.
0: That's right.
1: Then will you call and give it right now? Whatever your part is, during this song, we've only got 4 minutes left, $950 to go. 423-893-6767. That's 423-893-6767 or j103.com.

0: J103 with Red Rocks Worship, and the Lord is with me. Are y'all doing that when you're at church yet?
1: Not yet.
0: Not yet. It's a good song. Pick it up. It's 8:29. We're halfway through this 8 o'clock hour, and do I dare admit it? Do I dare share it? We are already over the hour's
2: need. Wow.
0: But we cannot stop. That's the hesitation of me sharing that with you, is because then you think, whew, they made it. I don't need to give anymore. But that's not true, because we dropped the first couple of hours. We didn't quite get to the need. And, oh my goodness, there's so many people that rely on this ministry, like Kristen. Kristen, at the time when she said in this testimony, had only started listening about 5 or 6 weeks before that. And she had been struggling with trying to reconcile her relationship with one of her kids. Now, although the last attempt had failed, and that, of course, you can imagine, crushed her spirit, she said, God spoke volumes to me through the words of music and the announcers every day on J103, and that song, Even If, by Mercy Me, became my strength. The song Joy from For King and Country just lifted my spirit when I needed to get that heaviness feeling I had from overtaking me. She said, thank you, Jesus, for speaking to me through J103. When I had no words to speak to you. When you support this ministry at J103, you're not doing it to help us hit a need or to hit a certain goal. You're doing it to do exactly what she needed, to minister to Kristen and all the other Christians. 423-893-6767 or J103.com.
3: Kim from Rock Springs called in, said, here's my gift of $100. Thank you, Kim, for being involved. All right, so we got to play a little review for a second. Back at 8:02, Katie from Lafayette called in, and she said, guys, I want to do a monthly gift of $100. That's an impact of $1,200 over the course of a year. So we issued that as a matching challenge, and at 8:09, Michelle from Rossville called in. She's already a monthly partner with this ministry of $100 a month. She said, I'm going to make it $200, adding $100 a month and matching what Katie did. Another $1,200 impact into this ministry. That gift was doubled. And so we issued that as a matching challenge. Then a family from Ocoee called in at 8:13 and said, guys, we're in. Brand new partners with this ministry. $100 a month. They tripled the impact of Katie's gift. And then Nicole, already a monthly partner with this ministry, she gives $150 a month. She just called in and said she is going to increase to $250 a month, adding another $1,200 impact into this ministry, quadrupling the original gift. And I had to look it up now. We now are about to quintuple. That means five times. We're going to quintuple that gift as we issue.
0: What's next? What's the sixth one?
3: I don't know.
0: Hextuple?
3: Hextuple. We'll have to look it up if we get that far. We're going to.
0: Somebody call in a $1,200 gift. I just want to see him find that answer.
3: See me look up what six times. We're going to quintuple this $1,200 gift. It's 8:33, and here's how long we've got to do it. We've got until 8:45. That's 12 minutes to quintuple this gift. All it means is this. If you give $100, the impact of that gift is multiplied. If you give that gift of $500 that I've still, I should just stop saying it, because all hour I felt like someone's listening that has a gift of $500 that I've been waiting for them to call that in. But the impact of that one is quintupled. If you want to give a gift of $100 a month, which seems to be a trend this hour, we will pass it on and we'll figure out what the one after quintuple is. But I'm asking you if you'd be the next one to give your gift. You can be part of this $1,200 challenge, but we've only got 11 minutes to do it. The phone number is 423-893-6767. The impact of your gift is literally quintupled at this point. 423.
0: Now you're just showing
3: off. I'm just having fun. 423-893-6767. You can also give at J103.com. Let's do it together. 423-893-6767.

0: Say amen. Amen. It's Natalie Lane and amen. 8:37.
1: Eight minutes.
0: Ted. That's Jared. How many minutes?
1: Eight.
0: 8 minutes left in that third matching challenge.
1: Yep, that's right.
0: $1,200.
1: The fourth one.
0: The fourth. Did I say three? We already completed three. Fourth challenge, $1,200. How far away are we?
1: $1,200.
0: We've got one person on the phone, it looks like. Maybe that'll change. We would love to get to that fifth $1,200 challenge. Why? Well, because Stephanie says she's got a one-year-old boy that she wants to not have to grow up in a world of hate and displeasure towards God. Stephanie wants her little boy to be surrounded with as much positive influence and knowledge of God's love as possible. Even at such a young age, Stephanie wants him to be able to say no when he's facing the world. He wants him to be able to say, yes, Jesus loves me. And that he loves you too. I just walked through the conference room and one of our former team members is there with her new baby. And a cute baby. Look at all that hair. And I thought about that same thing when I came in here and I found Stephanie's testimony here. That moms with their little babies, you want to make sure that you have everything for them. Just the right diapers. Everything's the right temperature. The right clothes. Right, all that stuff. The car seat's just right and everything. But what about what they're hearing every day? Do you want to make sure it's good, positive, hope, and encouraging? Well, that's what you get when you support this ministry at J103.
1: You know, that's crazy. I hadn't really thought about that, but you spend so much time preparing all those things, and then sometimes with music, people just listen to absolute
0: whatever's
1: trash.
0: Whatever's on, and there's kids in the car seat right behind
1: Yes. But when you partner with this ministry, you're keeping hope and encouragement going for you and your family. And listen, just as a little motivation to join the family right now, we've got 6 minutes left and $1,200 on the table to match. I'm asking you if you would get involved. I'm looking for the next person that's going to follow Kim's example from Rock Springs and give a gift of $100. Because that's what a lot of people say they're comfortable with. That's just an amount that we like to suggest because of that. I'm looking for the next person on the monthly level that's going to do that gift that most people are comfortable with, of about $25 a month. I'm also looking for that person that God's blessed and you can take multiple spots. If you want to take five of those spots, that's $500. Someone could take 12 of those spots with a gift of $1,200, knock out this matching challenge. We've got 5 minutes to do it. We've done it four times. Let's not leave the fifth one on the table. Let's knock it out of the park. It's going to take you jumping in and doing your part. 423-893-6767. We've only got 4.5 minutes to match $1,200, and your partnership is going to make it happen during this song. I'm looking at the phones. The phone lines are clear. I'm waiting on you to be the next one to take part in that $1,200 challenge. It's got to be during this song. 423-893-6767.
0: By the way, have you looked at the total lately?
1: Yes.
0: We are about $130 a month pledge, a dollar a day away from going over $140,000. Yeah, $140,000. One person that'll do $30 a month.
1: Come on.
0: That's a dollar a day.
1: Yes.
0: Puts us over $140,000.
1: Wow.
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0: So long. It is 8:44. I'm Ted. Jared's here with us too. And we are watching God do something really, really awesome this hour. We've had four $1,200 challenges back to back to back to back. Are we going to see the fifth challenge? I hope so. We've got 16 minutes left. There's definitely plenty of time for somebody to call in and say, yes, we'd like to do that $100 a month. Definitely time. Kelly says, you know what? Our family loves J103. It's all we listen to. Kelly's a teacher. She appreciates the music and the encouragement that she hears every single day on her way back and forth to work, her planning time, and on a ride home. And she said, you know what? Throughout the day, when the kids are working on their work, I find myself humming songs like, so long guilty, so long grief. And she said, I'm working alongside students. It just helps me stay positive, to stay in the right mindset. And outside the classroom as a mom, I love my daughters are hearing the messages of the gospel through that music, hearing them sing the songs, humming the songs as they're working on their homework, as they're doing their chores. That's a miracle in itself. Kelly, how do you do that? Get them to do their chores. And even as they're playing, it makes her mama heart happy. That's a mouthful. Thank you. You're such a blessing. Kelly, you're a blessing. Thank you for that. And you're a blessing when you support this ministry of J103 and make it possible for the teachers, the moms, to be able to have this encouragement. 423-893-6767. 423-893-6767 or J103.com.
1: All right, the next big hump we got to get over, the next big plateau, is that $140,000 budget need. We're getting so close to halfway, which is $150,000. But here's what it's going to take. Because, by the way, I should say this. We're down to the wire. This is it. Time's up. No more procrastinating. We started on Monday. We got to knock this out. $380. That is the next big plateau. And that's just going to take four people doing that gift of $100. That's going to take one person doing the gift of, well, technically $32 a month. Or maybe that one person's listening right now that I've been asking for all hour that can give that gift of $500. But we need to knock out this $140,000 plateau before 8:50 this morning, in the next 4 minutes, basically in this next song. Here's the phone number, 423-893-6767. One more time, 423-893-6767. 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You ready for it? $380. What part of that is yours? This song, let's go over the $140,000 plateau, and you and your family can be the one to say that you did it. 423-893-6767, or you can also give at J103.com.

0: It's that fire that's never going to burn out from Pat Barrett. Well, the fire that's never going to burn out doesn't come from Pat Barrett, but the song I Got a Fire comes from Pat Barrett. The fire that won't be put out comes, of course, from the joy that we have in the Lord. How are you doing? You having a great day? It's going to get another hot one. It's going to be another hot one today. 97 degrees under a few clouds. 97. Woo! Hit by the pool. Hope yeah. You still got your pool open there at the house. I do. I've been walking by it all this week saying, oh, yeah, I remember when I used to be able to lay by that pool. That was cool. I need to vacuum it, though. I really do. I've been scooping out occasional leaves or stuff. So it's kind of in that mixture there. It's fall. Starting to be fall. Tuesday will be the first day of fall, so leaves are going to start falling more frequently, but yet it's still warm enough to go swimming. So, you know, just got to balance it out there. Hey, David, when he sent us his testimony, he said, you know what? I found J103 about a month ago. At that time, I was broken. I had just lost my dream job due to job cuts. Not only that, but I had just signed the mortgage on my house. I was newly married. I was freaking out. I was so hurt. I actually was giving up on my faith and gave up on God. And then finally, I felt God leading me back to Him. And I prayed, God, help me. I prayed more and more than I had those months than I ever had in my whole life. And I was finally given my current job. He's now an office manager at a local HR consulting company in Oak Ridge, Tennessee. And he says, where I'm at right now, I'm freely listening. I'm able to freely listen to you guys all day long and stream your station live in the car, too. He lives in a real small part of our listening area. So the station ain't coming real clearly, but he is able to stream it. And he is so grateful for that. You see, there's technology, there's radio, there's all of that. There's podcasts, there's festivals, there's streaming platforms, there's all sorts of things that this ministry does, not just radio. And because of your partnership and your support of this ministry, we're able to do that. I'm praying right now. It looks like I'm praying for about $280.
1: Yep.
0: $280. A one-time gift of $300 does it. That'll put us over that $140,000 plateau.
1: Thanks to Grace from Harrison. Grace just called in and said, here's my gift of $100. Thank you, Grace. She is an existing partner with this ministry. I'll tell you, it has been a great hour so far, but there's just something that I need to slow down enough to remind you of. We started Charathon on Monday. We've already done Monday, Tuesday, Wednesday, and this is it. We're down to the wire. Time is running out in Charathon, and your radio station, J103, is not fully supported yet. We don't have the means that it's going to take to continue doing ministry the way we're doing it through the end of the year. That's why your partnership is so important right now. And I'll tell you something that I would love to see. Yes, of course, the $280 Ted just mentioned. But this is, I'm just going to say it and probably laugh at myself later for saying it. We need a $10,000 gift right now. And I probably wouldn't be bold enough to say that, but yesterday about 10 a.m., someone called and gave, I think, a $9,500 gift.
0: Yeah,
1: so I know this. There's someone listening who probably has the capability to give a $10,000 gift. What you do with that gift is you push us over the halfway mark. That's if the other person's faithful to give their $280 gift as well. But with that $10,000 gift, you will push us over the halfway mark, and time is running out. We've got to get over that halfway mark before 10 a.m. this morning. So I'm asking you, I'm boldly asking you if you will call and give that gift. Now, I know I'm not talking to everybody. I might be talking to nobody because I know that's really far out there. But listen, God's way is much bigger and better than our way. And so I say that knowing that God can take care of that and God can use a crazy thing like a $10,000 gift. Now, let me talk to you. How about that $100 gift? Three of those would push us over that next plateau. How about a gift of $300, like Ted just mentioned? That would do it by yourself. You push us over the next plateau. Or maybe you go, I can't do that right now, but I could do it in a monthly fashion. A gift of $25 a month would do it. Let's push over that plateau during this next song, 423. Oh, by the way, we've only got 5 minutes left in this hour. 423, 423-893-6767. That's 423-893-6767. Will you be the one to take us over the plateau? You can also give at j103.com.

J103 with Brandon Lake, and you'll never know how good God is. Sometimes it takes us going through those tough times, those trials, those tribulations. I'm reminded of a young lady that shared with me how she had gone through so many different drug rehab programs. She had tried to get off of those controlling substances that were just oppressing her and holding her down, and she never could. She would go through one treatment center after another, all of this counseling back and forth. I give her credit for just trying. And then one day, she came to J-Fest one Saturday, and it was raining. And Crowder was on the stage, and she said she stood there. And right then and there, she heard something that she had never heard before. And that was God saying, "Don't give up. Don't quit. We'll make it through that together." And standing there with tears running down my face, I gave my life to Jesus. And from that, I walked away, and I haven't looked back on any of the drugs, any of the alcohol, any of those things. I'm now free because of music, because of J103 and your music festival, and I'm so grateful for that. She shared that testimony actually at our Partners for Christian Media fundraising banquet about a year later. And God has got a hold of that young lady's life and is using it in an incredible way. That's what God does with your gifts to this ministry. It's 9 o'clock right now. I'm going to pray as we start off this new hour. And then as we look towards this next goal of $3,000. God, thank you. I am so grateful for each and every gift that came in last hour. God, what an amazing hour as challenge after challenge after challenge of the same amount, $1,200, came in. That was incredible. God, thank you for that. We are honored and humbled that you would bless this ministry in that way. Now, God, as we're in

0: 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Christy from Ringgold, she went online to J103.com. She said, God has burdened me recently about being even more intentional about reaching the lost and connecting them to Jesus. I appreciate that J103 shares that vision, and I want to support that. So here is her gift of $500. Amen. Christy, thank you, and you are the one. Christy pushed us over the $140,000 plateau. And even more exciting than that, because of a gift from Nicole, we actually have gone even further above the $141,000 plateau. Now, one of the scariest things about having such an exciting hour is that when the clock moves from 8:59 to 9 o'clock, a whole new need opens up.
1: That's right.
0: Now, because of the incredible hour we just had, the need for this 9 o'clock hour is only $3,000. Thank you so much for getting it down to that point. But before 10 o'clock this morning, that means it's going to take that many people getting involved with this ministry. There's someone listening right now that could start us off with a $1,000 gift. And I'll tell you, it's been a while since we've seen a gift of that amount. I'm just going to scroll through. I actually don't even have one on my record for what I still have pulled up for today. So I'm looking for that person to start us off with that leadership gift of $1,000 to start this 9 o'clock hour. And then I'm looking for four other people. And it's going to be really simple. With a one-time gift of $100. Four people with a gift of $100 during this song to start out the 9 o'clock hour. We've got five phone lines available. That'll fill them up. Four people with $100 and one person leading the way with a gift of $1,000. Let's start out this 9 o'clock hour strong to keep pushing towards what God is calling this ministry towards. 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Will you lead the way, whether it's the $100 or the $1,000 gift? 423-893-6767. 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

0: 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How does this ministry impact your life on a day-to-day basis? Well, Natasha says, this ministry, your radio station, my radio station, it's been a rock for me, especially during some of the valleys and the things that I've had to face. And some of those have been pretty dark recently. I've always wanted to give, but life is hard. And as you can imagine, finances are pretty short. But I hear God saying, give. So you know what? I'm stepping out in faith. I'm giving. God bless. She's got some lost kids she wants to pray for too. Hey, Natasha, thank you. From Galesville, Alabama.
1: Yes.
0: Her one-time gift of $26.
1: Awesome.
0: Brand new partner. Natasha is leading the way. She's setting the example. She's challenging us to get involved. And you can get involved right now at 423-893-6767 or j103.com.
1: Erica from Dunlap called in and said, here's my gift of $500. Thank you, Erica. And it's funny because sometimes I can set this goal to go, oh, we need to do this in the first song of the hour. And I tell you all about it. And then God reminds me that he has a completely different plan. And so really all I'm doing is I'm offering some suggestions of ways that you could give. But really, I want you to do what Erica and Natasha just did and give the amount that God lays on your heart, because that's what really matters. So then that kind of changes things for the next step. What's it going to take for us to keep moving along? Well, we're trying to knock out this first $1,000 of the hour. We need to do it before 9:15. And here's what's left. $474. $474. That's going to knock out that first $1,000. Erica, by the way, just gave that gift that I've been looking for, that $500. If somebody wanted to match that $500, then that would do it. Someone else giving $500 would take us below that first $1,000. That's only five people giving a gift of $100. That suggests a giving level that a lot of people say they're comfortable with. Right, let's talk about a monthly partnership for a second. Two people doing that gift of $25 a month would knock that out. But we got to do it during this next song, basically in the next 5 minutes, which is going to be over the course of this next song. I'm looking for that first person to give towards this need. $474 need. Your help is needed right now. We're down to the wire. We started this share-a-thon on Monday. We've got to knock some stuff out right now this morning. 423-893-6767. Get ready for this $474 song. 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

0: Praise the Lord, I've been born again. Elevation Rhythm and goodbye yesterday. 914, I'm Ted, that's Jared. This is, by the way, day number 4 of our Share-a-thon. I remember day number 1 thinking, oh, we got all week. We're getting close to being over. It's almost over. And I wish I could say the same thing about the financial need. We haven't quite gotten to the halfway point yet, but we're getting close to that halfway point. We've got 7,472 dollars. Did I do that right? Somewhere around there. We are getting close.
1: Yes, you're right.
0: We're getting close. Halfway point. Can we nail that really, really quickly here this morning? It's possible. Anything's possible. Yesterday morning when Jared and I checked out and let Therese take you through the rest of your midday, we were like, wow, there's no way this is going to happen today. And then we had a $9,500 gift.
1: Yep.
0: It was like, oh my goodness gracious, that was incredible. And so right now we're praying for about $1,912. And why? Well, Jerry, she says that God speaks to her every day. God reassures her every day with the songs that she hears right here on the radio. She says, most importantly, I remember a time when I felt God's love super, super strong through the radio. You know why? Because I felt super unlovable at the time. Think about that. When you pull up at a traffic light and there's someone sitting there waiting for the light to change and you can hear the radio, it's like, hey, they're listening to J103. You never know what they're going through. They may feel super vulnerable, super anxious, super depressed, but you know that God's going to speak to them through that right song at the right time. And that's why it's important we get this last $1,912 this hour. 423-893-6767 or j103.com.
2: 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And with those two gifts, we did exactly what we needed to during that song. We knocked out that first $1,000 of this hour's need. 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It's time to take the next step. And we've got 14 minutes to do it. Here's what that next step looks like. $912. Now, I'm going to go out on a limb here for a second. I'm going to ask for one person. I'm going to ask for a hero to step up during this next song with a gift of $1,000 to knock out that next portion. Now, so many people have been faithful. We've seen gifts of $500, $100, $250, $322, $20 a month. But I'm asking you to be a hero with your gift of $1,000. To step up and say, God's blessed me and I can bless this ministry. I'm looking for that one hero during this song. Is it you? Will you ask God, God, if it's me, will you make it clear to me? The phone number is 423-893-6767. I understand I'm not talking to everybody, and that's kind of the point here. I'm looking for one, that one hero with a gift of $1,000 during this song. 423-893-6767. 423-893-6767 or j103.com.

0: Hope and encouragement from Lloyd Nix, and that's a little more. And we all could use that, a little more love, a little more peace, a whole lot more Jesus. That's the one thing I would change about his song, Lloyd. I don't want a little more Jesus. I want a lot more Jesus in my life every day. It's 9:21. God is providing that. He's providing a little more Jesus, a little more hope, a little more encouragement, a little more joy, a little more peace in everybody's life when they listen to J103. In fact, you never know what you're going to find when you listen to J103. Lisa said that through J103, God led her daughter to just the right man, the husband that he had chosen, that God had chosen for. And she said, I've always said that J103 was responsible for planting the desire in my son's heart to be a worship pastor. But this year, God showed us through music on J103 that he had been at work and also directing my daughter's path that led her to her future husband. So thanks for everything that you do. It's kind of hard not to give to this ministry when you listen daily and know what an impact station like yours has had on our family. Is that true for you? Can you say the same thing? Not that you found your husband through J103 or your next job, but is it kind of hard not to give when you listen daily and know what an impact the station has had on your family? Or are you in danger of becoming a little callous to that, taking things for granted? That's why I love doing the, you know, what's your three every once in a while, just to sit there and name the three things at the moment that you're grateful for. It just kind of helps you shake off that complacency and shake off that, well, ungratefulness, and thank God for it. And right now, one of the best ways that I know personally that you can show your gratitude to the Lord is by making sure the things he cares about, the methods that he has developed and created and raised up, are funded in order to keep going. And J103 is one of those. Your best gift right now is doing just that. 423-893-6767. 423-893-6767 or J103.com.
1: Katie from Athens went online to J103.com and she said, I've listened to J103 my whole life and it's been the biggest encouragement. She just said, I'm continuing my partnership with a gift of $100. Katie, thank you so much for keeping it going. I'm with you. I've been listening to J103 my whole life too, and I'm thankful for that encouragement. So here's where that leaves us. $372 away from crossing over $143,000. Wow. Thank you so much. But we got to keep moving because I don't know if you know this or not. We started on Monday. This is day four.
0: We've got to
1: keep moving. Yeah, we're running out of time. So I'm asking you during this next song if you can be part of a $372 song. That's four people giving a gift of $100. That's one person giving a gift of $31 a month. 30 doesn't quite do it. One person giving a gift of $31 a month would knock out this need. You could say single-handedly you push us over the $143,000 plateau. Now I'm going to go out on a crazy limb. We can't stop there. Really, we need to push over the $143,000 or $44,000 plateau. That's going to take $1,372. There's someone listening right now that could give a $1,500 gift. I know that's not everyone, but I'm asking you if you would do it during this next song. But most importantly, $372. What part of that is yours? I just thought of another way we could break it down. One person with a gift of $300 and one person with a gift of $72 would do it too. I don't know how God's going to do it. He keeps showing up. I keep mentioning all these scenarios and God goes, wait.
0: Watch this.
1: Watch. I'm going to do it completely different. But that requires your faithfulness, your boldness to step out and give what God is calling you to give. During this song, let's see how he uses you to bring in the $372 need for this ministry. 423-893-6767. That's 423-893-6767 or J103.com.

0: hope and encouragement coming from a song from a couple of sisters, and that is Stepping Stone. God took every rock I tried to throw, and he turned it into a stepping stone. You know, there have been so many decisions in my life, so many, I think of just jobs that that I've had in the past. And a job would end, and then I'd start another job, and I'm like, woo, that was painful to go through. But yet I look back, and it's like, you know, God's got me through that. He led me from one, led me to the other. And then as I look back over my career and 20-plus part-time jobs and all of that, now, fortunately, I've had good longevity in a lot of those jobs, those careers. But I look back and I see how God weaved every single one of those in and out. And there's been a constant theme through it all. Encouragement. I remember back in high school, our pianist was an incredible pianist. In fact, if you ever went to Lee University and were in the communications department, you may know Dr. Rick Sparks. Rick was our pianist at my church, and he worked part-time for WXLN, a Christian radio station at the time in Louisville, Kentucky, my hometown. He had a show called Higher Power, which was on Saturday nights. It was kind of a Christian, early Christian rock show. Rick was the first one that introduced me to Christian music, like contemporary Christian music. I knew hymns and all that stuff. And then from there, I started singing some of those songs in church. And then before you know it, when I was in college, God led me to get a job at that very same WXLN Christian radio station. I look back at my life now, my three kids, my soon-to-be three grandkids, my 36-year marriage, and I'm thinking, my goodness, God, you've spoken to me every year, every month, every week, every day through Christian radio. You've been there with me every step of the way. Have you too? Has this been kind of the soundtrack for your life? If it has, oh my goodness, I know you're grateful for that. How about supporting it now financially? My wife and I do. It took us years before we got to that point, but then we said, we need to do this, and we have, and we haven't looked back. 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
1: 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I think that's only one song. 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The phone number is 423-893-6767. 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So your gift is needed right now. 423-893-6767. 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

0: J103, isn't that a great song? A beautiful song from Lauren Daigle. Let it be a hallelujah. And you know what? I'll be honest. When you're in those trying, tough times, the only way that you can really offer up a hallelujah is if you hear God speaking to you through the music, through what you're being exposed to, your pastor at church, the worship that you're participating in there. And I'm so grateful that God has raised up J103 to be there to help you see that, to lift up those hallelujahs in those tough times. Laura, a very proud mom, said that she loves her kids can listen and be uplifted. In fact, at the time, her 17-year-old made his first donation to Partners Christian Media, J103, on his own. And you know what her son said? Mom, giving that gift, this is when he hung up the phone, made me feel so good. I know God says when you give, it's given back to you, but I don't care if I get anything in return. I just loved giving. I just loved giving. And Laura said at that time, my goodness, my cup runneth over as a mom after that. Bobby was the name of that 17-year-old son. Bobby, if you're listening right now, I know that that spirit of gratitude's living inside of you, and I know God is blessing that every day. Thank you. Thank you, Laura, for sharing that and for your giving. And Bobby, thank you. And I am so proud that J103 was the very first ministry that you were able to give to. We're honored at that. How about you? I would love to be honored and grateful for you as you give your best gift to this ministry at J103. I'm looking right now at what's left to go this hour, Jared. Am I right? $565? That's all that's left.
1: 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You can also give at j103.com. How do we get there? Well, Kesha from McDonald, Tennessee, went online to j103.com with a gift of $100 a month. Thank you so much for getting involved.
0: We've deja vu.
1: I know, right? I think that's the fifth one that we've had this morning. And here's the cool part. If you take the impact of that gift over a year, that is $1,200 of impact. And here's what we get to do. We get to take that $1,200 of impact, and we get to match that in the next 20 minutes between now and 10 o'clock. Now, I hesitate to do this because I don't want to miss out on the fact that we're $565 away from this hour's need. How painful would it be to not only miss the matching challenge, but even worse, to miss the hour's need? It's so hard to shift away from looking at that hour's need, but we got to get moving on this matching challenge. The good news is if we knock the matching challenge out, we knock out this hour's need too. So here's what that means. Your gift of $100, it's like the impact is doubled. You give that gift to $25 a month. Yep, it's like the impact's doubled. There's someone listening that could do $500, just like Erica from Dunlap did earlier. Here's what I'm asking. I'm asking you to be the first one to call and give towards this $1,200 matching challenge. Let's knock it out right here, right now at 423-893-6767 with your best gift. 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

0: 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You only need to go to one of those to get your tickets, by the way. You don't have to buy them at all three places, unless you want to. But check that out there. It's going to be a great night. I love getting together with our listeners and just hanging out. One of the things that I love the most are at J-Fest. It's just seeing people. And I can't tell you how many times people come up and say, thank you, thank you, thank you, thank you. And I'm always like, no, thank you for listening. Thank you for a partner. I love it when people come up to me and they say, hey, I'm a partner with the ministry. We give so much every month. And I'm like, are you kidding me? That is incredible. Thank you for that. Because I know how important it is to be a partner to this ministry. My wife and I have Jared and his wife are. And we are so grateful for what God does through this ministry. And we love being a part of it. Can we count you next? Will you sign on next and be the next person to give in this ministry? Jared will tell you how much and all of that. I'm just wanting to tell you, you're missing out on something. You're missing out on a blessing, knowing that every single month, the stories and the testimonies that you're hearing, that you have a part of that when you're supporting this ministry. And you really do. 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And if, quote unquote, it doesn't work for you, if you're not feeling it, if God tells you not to afterwards, you can always stop at any time. There's no, like, long-term, lifelong commitment. We're not going to send anybody to your doorstep saying, where's our pledge? That's between you and the Lord. Giving is so easy to J103. 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
1: And here's the cool part. Once you start, you're not going to miss it from your bank account. I can say that from experience. I'm inviting you to jump on board with what God is doing, because right now we are in the middle of a $1,200 matching challenge thanks to a family from Ottawa. They gave that first gift of $100. And Terry and Linda from Fort O said, here's our gift of $100. That means we've got $1,000 to go and only 14 minutes left to knock it out. By the way, just to keep some things in perspective, this is a pretty cool number here. We are $365 away from meeting this hour's need. And the cool part is that all can be included towards this matching challenge as well. But I'm just thinking, 365, that sounds like a familiar number, like, you know, the number of days in a year. Well, we've had a couple of people so far during the share-a-thon who have said, I want to give $1 for every single day of the year that J103 encourages me. So you know what? They give a gift of $365. I'm wondering right now if you're listening and you could give a dollar for every day of the year that J103 encourages you. Could you give a gift of $365? If you do that, guess what? You're going to be part of helping us finish this hour's need. The phone number is 423-893-6767. By the way, because of this matching challenge, the impact of that $365 gift is doubled. And we've still got $1,000 left in that matching challenge, but we've only got 13 minutes to knock it out. 423-893-6767. That's 423-893-6767 or j103.com.

0: J103, Love the Whistle, and that's Jason Gray and Jesus Loves You, and I'm Trying. My favorite story about that song, Jared, Hope Darst was in the studio here recording one day with me, kind of co-hosting with me, and I was talking about Jason Gray's song. She said, oh, I love Jason. We've been friends for a long time. I said, have you heard his new song? She said, no. So I played that for her. She almost started crying, especially at the end when he flips it on himself.
1: Yeah.
0: And he reveals that the song's about him and how he's trying to love himself after going through a divorce and all that kind of stuff. And she's like, oh my goodness, what an incredible songwriter. And that's so true. What a great story. Jesus Loves You, and I'm Trying. It is 9:51. Jared, we are 9 minutes away.
1: Yep.
0: And trying to go over this hour's need. I think we're about there.
1: Yeah, we're getting there. I want to say thank you to Julie and Tony. They're from Henniger, Alabama. They said, here's our gift of $100. They said, it's a blessing each time that I turn on the radio. And then these people, Ted and Amy from Ringgold, they said they're going to take their monthly gift and increase it by $50 per month. Ted and Amy, thank you guys so much for your partnership with this ministry. And listen, with those two gifts, we just went over the 9 o'clock hour need, and check this out. We are this close to finishing up that $1,200 matching challenge. What's left? $300. That's it. Three people with your gift of $100, you're going to do it. You can follow Julie and Tony. I'll tell you, one person that did a $50 a month, actually it wouldn't even take that. It would take one person doing $30 a month to finish up this matching challenge. But we've only got... basically, I think we can only fit one song in. We might be able to fit two in. Rhonda from Evansville said, here's my gift of $52. All right, that takes us down $250 away from finishing up this matching challenge. Man, it's getting in reach. But it's going to take you doing your part. Would you jump in that gift of $100? Someone can knock out the $250 by yourself. The phone number is 423-893-6767. This is it. Let's knock out this $250 need. 423-893-6767 or j103.com.

0: Just don't be a little heavy-handed with the incense there. You know, keep it within moderation. Keep it respectful. Keep it respectful. I think I shared yesterday about the Christmas Eve Catholic Mass that we got to go to. It was so special, so beautiful. Even the incense part was beautiful. But man alive, was that priest heavy-handed. And I started coughing and because I wasn't used to it. And all my Catholic friends were laughing at me because of it. But anyway, it's 9:58. We don't have time for stories of me and Catholic Mass. It's 2 minutes away.
1: 2 minutes. Come on.
0: 2 minutes away. And we are super, super close to going over that matching challenge and the hours total.
2: Yeah, I want to say thanks to Joni from Madisonville, Tennessee. The gift of $250 finished up that matching challenge. Joni, thank you so much for your partnership with this ministry. All right, this is it. Ted, well, I'm about to step out of the way. Ted's going to back off out of share-a-thon mode for a minute and hang out with you for another hour. You can obviously still give.
0: That's right.
2: You can still give to the ministry of J103 at j103.com or by calling 423-893-6767. But I'm not throwing in the towel yet. We've got 60 seconds left, and let me tell you where we're at. $790. That's how close we are to being on track with where we need to be for this morning. $790 away. Let me check my math one more time. 3637. Yes, $790 is going to do it. I know it's crazy to ask at the last minute for this, but I'm looking for a gift of $790. And if you want to do that as a $1,000 gift, that's awesome. Let's do a little math on what that's going to take monthly. A gift of $66 a month would knock that out. And we've seen $100 a month gifts.
0: Yes, we have several of those
2: during the day today. But this is it. The last chance to catch us up for this morning, a gift of $790 or any amount that can add up to that will do it during this song.
0: Somebody could do a $1,000 gift
2: sure,
0: right now.
2: That would
0: be
2: do
0: over
2: it.
0: The top, a leadership gift.
2: So I'm asking you, just give your best gift and let's see how God's going to use it to add up that $790 during this last song. 423-893-6767. Would you be part of this $790 miracle? 423-893-6767 or j103.com.

0: J103 with Crowder, and that is Still. Good morning, I'm Ted. So glad to be a part with your morning here. And I'm telling you, what an incredible morning we've had. We went over $145,000 earlier before we started this hour. And I'm looking forward to hitting that $150,000. The total need is $300,000. That's what it's going to take to keep this, your radio station, on the radio with songs just like that from Crowder. 31 years, God has blessed this area with this radio station. He's blessed this ministry with your gifts and your support. And so we want to make sure it continues. Can we get to that halfway point before the end of this hour? I know we can. It's about $4,000, a little bit less than $4,000. It can happen if you'll be faithful. Why is it important to be faithful? Chrissy tells us that she wanted to let, when she was struggling with a drug addiction, this radio station was the only Jesus she was able to hold on to. When she went through the withdrawals, when she went through the separation from family and friends because of the person she had become, J103 was there and reminded her that she was still loved by God. Song after song, she said it was meant for her. And she said not only did J103 give her love when she needed it the most, that it made her want to put the needle down and to hold on to God. How much is that worth? Oh my goodness, it's priceless. You can't put a price tag on that. We can put a price tag on what it's going to take to stay on the radio, though. And that may mean you giving a leadership gift of $1,000. Would I be too bold to say five people could do that $1,000 gift in the next 60 minutes? 60 minutes from now, by the time we get to 11:30, could we see five people that have said, yes, here's our $1,000 gift? That would put us over $150,000. But maybe you don't have $1,000. My family doesn't. But we could do $100. We could increase our regular monthly giving amount. We did that this morning, actually. You could give a $10 one-time gift. Listen, the important thing is that everybody participates. Can you participate right now? 423-893-6767. 423-893-6767 or J103.com.
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11: It's going to be another day of mid-September heat. Temperatures will climb into the mid to upper 90s with a mix of sun and clouds. The heat index could be as high as 100, and there is a slim chance of a stray shower. Tonight, we'll drop into the upper 60s to low 70s. Friday, record heat possible with highs of around 98. There will be the chance of a few afternoon showers and storms this weekend. The September heat rolls on. For the latest, be sure to download the Local 3 weather app. I'm Storm Alert Meteorologist Clay Smith.
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0: Shay 103. Let me tell you about my Jesus. Let me tell you what my Jesus does for me. My Jesus wakes me up every single morning and gives me hope and encouragement for the day. Gives me a pep in my step. My Jesus died for me. My Jesus gives me a reason to live. What does my Jesus do for you? Well, first of all, you wouldn't call him Ted's Jesus. You'd call him your own Jesus, right? Good morning, I'm Ted. As I only have about, 30 minutes or so left with you here this morning, a little bit less than that, actually. And then Therese is going to take you the rest of this midday. I'll be back. Jared and I will be back this afternoon to once again share you, encourage with you through the afternoon drive of how to be able to support this ministry. Well, here's what I'm hoping you'll do between now and then. I've been praying for 5 more people that will say, here's our gift of $1,000. We've had one. I'm praying for 4 more that'll say, here's our gift of $1,000. So we can get to that halfway point of $150,000. You know, we've already had, this is the 4th day of our share-a-thon. It's almost done. We're almost over. And we've got to get that other half of this ministry funded. We've only got half of it there. We can't make it to the end of the year on what has been raised. We've got to get to the end of the year. 423-893-6767. Your gift right now of $100, it does make a huge difference. You said, Ted, I thought you needed 4 people at $1,000. We do. But we also need everybody else. If everybody would participate with the amount that God lays on their heart, we would be there. We would not have to have share-a-thons to begin with. But that's the way God's lined it up and the way he does it. So can I count on you right now? Will you be our next person that gives? 423-893-6767. 423-893-6767 or j103.com. Whatever God's laid on your heart to give, just be faithful.
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0: J103, praise you anywhere, praise you everywhere. That is Brandon Lake. I could turn that into a Dr. Seuss rhyme, right? Praise you here, praise you there, praise you everywhere. That sounds like a Roy whatchamacallit from the soccer show there, Ted Lasso. Anyway, hey, God bless you. I'm not going to be here until 3 o'clock this afternoon. I'm going to go take a little bit of a break here. It's already been a long but good week and a long but good day today. 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I'll see you back at 3 with Jared right here on J103. Keep praying.
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10: J103 Weather. It's going to be another day of mid-September heat. Temperatures will climb into the mid to upper 90s with a mix of sun and clouds. The heat index could be as high as 100, and there is a slim chance of a stray shower. Tonight, we'll drop into the upper 60s to low 70s. Friday, record heat possible with highs of around 98. There will be the chance of a few afternoon showers and storms this weekend. The September heat rolls on. For the latest, be sure to download the Local 3 weather app. I'm Storm Alert Meteorologist Clay Smith.
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0: Where would I be without Jesus? Thank God I don't have to think about that. 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

0: in my heart. Matt Maher on J103, Hope and Encouragement. My name is Therese. Welcome to Share-a-thon. I'm sure you've heard us talk about Share-a-thon the last couple days, and you've heard other people share why they give. 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I am going to lovingly call you out on that today, because today is the day. We need you. 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
13: It's going to be another day of mid-September heat. Temperatures will climb into the mid to upper 90s with a mix of sun and clouds. The heat index could be as high as 100, and there is a slim chance of a stray shower. Tonight will drop into the upper 60s to low 70s. Friday, record heat possible with highs of around 98. There will be the chance of a few afternoon showers and storms this weekend. The September heat rolls on. For the latest, be sure to download the Local 3 weather app. I'm Storm Alert Meteorologist Clay Smith.
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0: won't start now. Steph Schleter on J103, Hope and Encouragement. My name is Therese. Welcome to Share-a-thon. 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I'm kind of a spontaneous girl. But one of the biggest benefits of monthly giving is the consistency. 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

0: goodness of God. 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

0: 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Big Daddy Weave on J103. 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Not what it means to everybody else. 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Maybe there's a song that has carried you through a really hard time. 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
11: J103 weather. It's going to be another day of mid-September heat. Temperatures will climb into the mid to upper 90s with a mix of sun and clouds. The heat index could be as high as 100, and there is a slim chance of a stray shower. Tonight, we'll drop into the upper 60s to low 70s. Friday, record heat possible with highs of around 98. There will be the chance of a few afternoon showers and storms this weekend. The September heat rolls on. For the latest, be sure to download the Local 3 weather app. I'm Storm Alert Meteorologist Clay Smith.
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0: Mercy Me on J103 Hope and Encouragement. You know, those last few miles of a road trip, like everybody is tired. Everybody just wants to be home. And then somebody says, we're almost there. And you kind of get the second wind. That's where we are at this part of the Share-a-thon. We are scheduled to end tomorrow afternoon, and we've got a bit of a ways to go to get to our goal. We need to start like leaping and bounding. 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That's the thing. This isn't just about you doing all that you can or carrying a big load. It's about a few people creating some momentum so that everybody joins in. 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Will you help us finish this Thursday strong? Because we are almost there. I can almost see our house. 423-893-6767 is the number. That is 423-893-6767. 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

0: You were made for these days, this day, this share-a-thon. 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

0: Rhett Walker on J103 Hope and Encouragement. I'm Therese, and I'm so glad you're here. 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This is our share-a-thon, and I want you just to stick with me for a minute here. You know, there's a certain point when you're driving up the mountain around Chattanooga where the view opens up, and you can't help but look. 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
8: J103 Weather It's going to be another day of mid-September heat. Temperatures will climb into the mid to upper 90s with a mix of sun and clouds. The heat index could be as high as 100, and there is a slim chance of a stray shower. Tonight, we'll drop into the upper 60s to low 70s. Friday, record heat possible with highs of around 98. There will be the chance of a few afternoon showers and storms this weekend. The September heat rolls on. For the latest, be sure to download the Local 3 weather app. I'm Storm Alert Meteorologist Clay Smith.
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1: 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I want you to imagine J103 as a door that stays open all day, all night, 24/7, 365. Someone can walk or technically tune in at any moment. A person who's having the best day ever hears a song about joy and is like, yeah, I feel that. Or a person who's having the worst day hears that God is still good. Somebody's searching for answers, you know, meaning, purpose. What is the reason I'm alive? Someone who just needs a song. And the door has to stay open. 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
1: Joseph O'Brien on J103, Hope and Encouragement. 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It's Share-a-thon math. We are not trying to rewrite arithmetic or anything. 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And that's why we call it a leadership gift, because you're leading others to take part. It creates momentum. 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

hope and encouragement on J103. That is Phil Wickham and Crowder, and it really is Amazing Grace. Hey, good afternoon. I'm Jared. The phone number is 423-893-6767. You can also partner with the ministry of J103 right now at j103.com. There are so many exciting things happening as we come down to the wire on our fall share-a-thon. I'm so excited to tell you that we are 1,230 away from the $150,000 plateau. So the need right out of the gate this afternoon is to get over the $150,000 plateau. That is a major, major plateau. That is a halfway mark, and all it's going to take is $1,230. God, we come before you this afternoon, and we thank you for what you have done in our share-a-thon. We thank you for the fact that you have brought us to this point of getting ready to cross this big plateau. God, you know the need for your ministry this hour. And it's going to include going beyond just the halfway mark. And so, God, I pray very boldly and very confidently for the $3,000 that you're going to bring in this hour. I pray that you will raise up the partners that you have to give towards that need. And I thank you for what you're going to do. It's in Jesus' name we pray. Amen. The phone number is 423-893-6767. Once again, you can give at j103.com. Here's what I'm wondering. Could we go ahead and knock out this $1,230 in this first song of the 3 o'clock hour? It would only take three people. One person giving a gift of $30. One person giving a gift of $200. And one person given a gift of $1,000. Those three gifts, and we would be over the halfway mark. Which one of those three is you? Maybe you're listening right now, God's blessed you, and you say, wait a second, I can do all of it. Count me in. Here's my gift of $1,230. However it comes in, during this first song of the 3 o'clock hour, can we knock out that $150,000 plateau with your best gift? The phone number is 423-893-6767. 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

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Hi, I'm Ted, and that's Jared, and I just came flying back in. 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

0: change where they're doing the expansion there at Hamilton Place Mall. Let's say, or getting on 153 off of Lee Highway. Let's say that every single one of those are on your destination, on your route, and they're all backed up. Did I mention you had no air conditioning and you're hot? What would your attitude be like at that moment?
1: Mad.
0: Yeah.
1: Frustrated.
0: Irritated, yep. Aggravated.
1: Annoyed.
0: Yeah.
1: Like when you're hot, everything's just a little worse.
0: I went through all of those emotions not 5 minutes ago. Or, within 15 to 5 minutes ago. My wife,
1: It should have been 5 minutes.
0: It should have.
1: But traffic made it 15.
0: I was delivering some flowers for my wife while Therese was on the air with you here, and I hit every one of those. However, that song from Joseph O'Brien, the joy song, played. It came on, down in my heart, that song, and I remember my childhood. And I remember thinking, if I had air conditioning, I might feel differently right now. If there was no traffic, I might feel differently right now. If I had an extra 15 or 20 minutes of cushion built into my schedule right now, I'd be happy right now. And then I thought, I can do nothing about that whatsoever. And that song reminded me that I was being a jerk sitting there the way I was thinking. So if you want a testimony of a changed life from a song that you hear on the radio, I'm raising my hand because it just happened to me. It just reminded me. I'm here to come and tell you that God loves you. Be patient. Be full of joy. Be full of peace. And I was everything but that 10 or 15 minutes ago. But thanks to the music on this radio station, God turned that around. So thank you. Thank you to everyone who has given so far. Because of your partnership, God reminded me as I was sitting there in traffic through that song that I'm blessed, that I'm highly favored. And that next week, my wife's air conditioning will be fixed in her car, and I'll have my Jeep back with air conditioning, and everything will be great. 423-893-6767 or j103.com.
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0: Hey,
1: thank you,
0: go.
1: Mary. All right, so here's what we're going to do. We're going to take Mary's $1,000, and we're going to match it together in the next 11 minutes between now and 3:20. Now, I do want to remind you, we're only $1,230 away, just a little over that matching challenge from crossing the $150,000 plateau. I would love in the next 11 minutes to get there. But let's worry about the first $1,000 first. It is a matching challenge from Mary and Ringgold. That means the impact of your $100 gift is like the impact of $200. That means your impact of a monthly gift of $30 a month. Every month, the impact is doubled. If you have that gift of $500 right now, or if you wanted to take all of Mary's gift and you wanted to match it yourself with $1,000, you'd be right there pushing on that $150,000 plateau with us. But we've only got 9.5 minutes left to do it. I'm asking you to be the first one to jump in on this $1,000 matching challenge during this song. The phone number is 423-893-6767. The impact of your gift is doubled when you give at 423-893-6767 or j103.com.

0: J103, that's Worthy, Worth It, Worthy, Worth It All, C.C. Winans. Good afternoon. Oh, also Chris Brown there from Elevation Worship helping him out too. I'm Ted, and that's Jared, and we are so pumped. We are so excited to be here with you because we're matching a $1,000 challenge right now. There is a $1,000 matching challenge on the table right now, and when that is made, when that's met, we're going to be oh so close to getting $150,000 total. That's the halfway point, so we've got to keep moving towards that. Why? Well, let me tell you about our buddy Bill. Bill used to lead worship at his church, but since COVID shut down, they never really recovered. It's so sad. I wonder how many churches total kind of went under or dissolved during that time. Well, he says his age now prevents him from doing a lot of things he used to do for the kingdom of God. So do you know what he does? He drives a school bus in McMinn County. Bill, can I tell you something? There is no difference in God's eyes in leading worship in a church or leading worship on a school bus as you're safely driving those kids to school. He plays J103 on the school bus. And he thought all the kids would complain, but he says they actually like it. And many of them start singing along after a few weeks. And for some of them, Bill knows it's the only Jesus that they get all week. Think about it. You're driving all ages from kindergartners on one route up through high school seniors on the next. And he gives to J103 because even though his personal music ministry at the church, the efforts there are kind of limited by his age, he can still reach people by partnering with us to share the gospel through music. Bill, God bless you. Thank you, buddy, so much for that. You are making eternal differences with those kids. 423-893-6767 or J103.com.
1: And the cool part is maybe the school bus for your kids is your back seat. 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All right, this is it. We've got 3 minutes left in a $1,000 matching challenge, and no one called during that last song. No one gave online at J103.com. I'm not worried, though. All that means is we're going to match the $1,000 in one song in the next 3 minutes. So that means you give that gift of $100, the impact is doubled. I need 10 people doing that gift. You could be the first one. It would take 3 people doing that gift of $30 a month. That would knock it out. I need somebody that's going to take a few of those spots. Maybe you can do that gift of $500, taking 5 of those spots. Maybe you want to be a double dipper. That means you give your gift of $30 a month and you give a one-time gift of $100. Oh, that's going to take steps towards it. But it's got to be during this song, a $1,000 matching challenge. Let's do it. Let's not let this challenge drop. It was such a strong way to start this 3 o'clock hour. Let's keep the momentum going. 2 minutes left, a $1,000 matching challenge, and we're going to hit it with your partnership. 423-893-6767. 423-893-6767 during this song or J103.com.

0: K103, that's Sean Rodriguez. And you know what? It's just like God. We can sit here and time after time after time tell you about what God's done, and many times at the last minute he's pulled through for somebody. Every single thing like that is just like God, really. In fact, let me share with you a story of a changed life. Somebody that made a big difference because of the music that they heard right here on J103. Ken, he shared from Ottawa that he is so thankful for the influence on so many lives through God's transformative work in his people. Those are some big words, Ken. Basically, what he's saying is the music on this station meets people exactly where they are and when they need it. James from Dayton said, we are blessed to see experiences and live out God's ministry in our lives because of your music. We are seeing God work through your ministry. Kim from Dalton said, you know, J103 always just puts my mind in a positive attitude. Her son Andrew met and married his wife that God had chosen for him, and they got debt-free in 2026, and this music has been the soundtrack to their lives, just reminding them time and time again how blessed they are. I could go on. You want me to? J103 helps me adjust my attitude on a daily basis, Elaine said. She's thankful for the station, the music, and the ministry. These are real people. Samantha from Athens said, we enjoy J103 music, and we are so glad that it's on the radio. Vicky, I have severe anxiety. I listen to J103 on my way to work. It helps me remember I'm not alone in this battle. This is all I can afford, but I know it'll be put to good use, and she made her gift. You see that? When you support this ministry at J103, you're changing people from all walks of life. You're providing them hope and encouragement when they need them most.
1: You know, my son has just gotten to that age. He's about 2.5 now, where we can ask him, hey, what do you want to eat for lunch? And literally today, I'm like, hey, Turner, what do you want to eat, big guy? And he's like, he calls chicken bok bok. He's like, bok bok, mac and cheese, applesauce, and cheese stick, and fruit. And I'm like, you're not going to be able to eat that much, buddy.
0: He's like, Thanksgiving dinner.
1: But the little guy, he's kind of got like eyes bigger than his stomach kind of thing. And the reason I point that out is because I'm wondering, maybe did I have eyes that are a little too big for my stomach? I'm so excited about being this close to the halfway mark. We're so close. And so I was trying to jump the $149,000 plateau and go ahead and go to the $150,000.
0: Of course, that's natural.
1: Yes, it's natural. My 2-year-old's doing it. But so far, we did not hit either of those plateaus during the last 2 songs. And it's just a reminder, Jared, slow down. So here's what I'm going to ask you. The next person that gives a gift of $100 is going to take us over the $149,000 plateau. Hear me. The next person with a gift of $100 is going to take us over the $149,000 plateau. Okay, I can't help myself. $1,100 clearly takes us over the $150,000. So I will not complain by any means about that. But let's do that. During this song, let's go ahead and knock out that $149,000 plateau. And that's going to leave us $1,000 away from the halfway mark. 423-893-6767. By the way, just some review on how we got here. Debbie from Dalton said, I spent a lot of time on my 10 grandkids, and I always make sure J103 is on 24/7. That's why she gave her gift of $100. Thank you, Debbie. Carolyn. Carolyn's from Fort Oglethorpe. She said, here's my gift of $30. Thank you, Carolyn. Stephanie from McDonald said, count me in, guys. Here's my gift of $70. And Christina from Madisonville just went online to J103.com with a gift of $200. All right. 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And again, I can't help myself. If you also have a gift of $1,000 when one call and give it, that'll push us over the $150,000. During this song, the phone number is 423-893-6767. 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

0: J103, Devil, Get Behind Me. That's Emerson Day. You know, this morning I'm reading through God's Word, and I was in Daniel, and this morning was Shadrach, Meshach, and Abednego, and we talked about No Smoke. That's one of Emerson Day's songs there. It's so cool when God's Word comes alive in music. I mean, you think about almost every one of the Elevation Worship songs, the Brandon Lake songs, all of those, they come right out of Scripture. And when you're sitting in church on Sunday morning and your pastor shares God's Word that he's been praying about and studying all week long that God gave him to share, and then all of a sudden you get out into the vehicle or you get in your car and you hear that song from that sermon Sunday morning, it's like, okay, God, I hear you. You are reminding me, you're impressing by my heart what Pastor so-and-so said in the pulpit yesterday or last week. 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And so Southern Baptist missionaries, you go through the Southern Baptist Convention, your way is, I mean, they pay for you. 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Not just people here in the Tennessee Valley, but people all around the world are being impacted. 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So many different ways. The YouVersion Bible reading app. Did you know this ministry, some of the voices you hear here on J103, have written Bible studies, Bible readings on that YouVersion Bible app. That's all made possible because of your gift right now. And your gift right now is getting us so close to the $150,000 plateau. In fact, I believe, Jared, we are less than $800 away from hitting that need.
1: That's right. $730. That's what it's going to take because of Elaine. Elaine's from Etowah. She just called in. She said, J103 is a wonderful station. It makes me happy when I drive down the road. She gave her a gift of $200. Thank you, Elaine. And Bridget and Damon from Chickamauga said, guys, I don't want you stuck. Here's my gift of $100. Thank you so much, Bridget. And I'm missing a gift on mine, Ted. Did you pick up? I just got Elaine and Bridget. I know there should be one more coming through.
0: Let's see. I have Bridget and Damon. Did you get that one?
1: Yes.
0: Chickamauga.
1: And Elaine.
0: Christina from Madisonville.
1: Ah, yes.
0: Christina, $200 gift from Madisonville.
1: Got it.
0: Stephanie and McDonald.
1: Got it. All right, yes, that's it. Thank you. 423-893-6767. You can also give at j103.com. So what's next? It's that halfway mark. That's what we got to aim for now. We put it off a couple of songs to try to get to that $149,000 plateau, but we're here now. And that's going to take $730 to do it. Someone's listening right now that could do that gift of $730. But let me tell you this. There are two people listening right now that could do that gift of $30 a month. That would nearly almost do it. It's so close, it kind of hurts how close it is. We'll figure out the rest of it. If two people give that gift of $30 a month, or eight people giving a gift of $100 would knock that out. And notice what Elaine did. She took two of those spots. She said, I'm going to do a gift of $200. So all it takes is eight spots at $100. Maybe God's leading you to five of the spots. Maybe he's leading you to three of the spots, whatever it may be. But let's knock it out. We can do it during this song. I 100% believe that. But it does take each person jumping in and doing their part. $730 gets us to the halfway mark. And we got to get there right here, right now, through your partnership. You ready for it? 423-893-6767. Waiting for you and your call. 423-893-6767 or j103.com.

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1: J103, that is Josiah Queen and Just Like the Prodigal. All right, so there are so many stories of people's lives that either had a prodigal in their life, one of their children went away, and they prayed and prayed, and God gave them the courage to stick going and the endurance, and that loved one came back. There have been many, many stories over the years of people who were prodigal themselves, and God got a hold of them, and they came back. I remember one, and every time our president tells a story, he can't help but chuckle. There was a guy that got mad at his wife. Things have been kind of tense, kind of tough around the house. And he said, "That's it, I'm done." And he grabbed his little box and kind of shoved a couple of things in there like he's stomping off. And so he did. He ran out, so he got in the car. And in the driveway, he turned on the radio. And God got a hold of his heart through one of the songs that was playing on J103. And he realized, we don't need to go get a divorce. We need to go to counseling. He walked right back in the house, his head kind of down, carrying his box of stuff again. And his wife's like, "What?" It's like, "I'm sorry. We need to turn." And they did. Their marriage was reconciled, and it's still strong to this day. You didn't know you did that, did you? When you support this ministry of J103 with your best gifts, you are literally impacting marriages too. You want more proof of that? Go to YouTube, search for "I Still Say I Do." Watch the 3 episodes that are available already on that one. Tell me God doesn't care about marriages, and tell me when you support this ministry, you're not impacting marriages too. The number is 423-893-6767. Are you kidding me? We are that close to $150,000. 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
2: All right, this is the last time that we can try to knock this out, because we've got to move on past this. $730. One person's on the phone giving their gift right now. And the need for this ministry this hour is still $2,500. So my only concern is if we save this $730 for about another 10 minutes, we're going to be trying to hit that instead of worrying about the bigger picture, the $2,500 need. So this song is when we need to knock it out. That means we need your partnership. We need that gift of $100. We need 2 people giving that gift of $30 a month. There's someone listening right now. We probably haven't even asked for this amount, because I'm always tempted to jump from, we need $730 to, so give a $1,000 gift. But how about just a $730 gift? That would do it right now. I don't know which one of those it is, or it could be any different amount. But $100, $30 a month, a one-time gift of $730, any of those would do it. But this is the last time. We got to finish it right here and right now. Would you be a part of it? 423-893-6767. 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

0: 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It's called Look at What God Has Done. I'm Jared. That's Ted. 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
1: I don't know why I think this, but I think right now there are actually four people that are listening right now. 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
1: 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There are four people right now that could do a gift of $526. It's going to, like I said, I'm curious as how many are going to be faithful and how many of those we're going to see. And then we'll give you all credit for going over that $150,000 plateau. Have you ever felt like a loser? Have you ever felt really, really defeated? That's exactly what Amy said one time. Not my wife, a different Amy. She said, I turn on the radio when I feel defeated. And all of a sudden, joy comes rushing back into my life no matter what I'm going through. In fact, Amy had an atheist husband.
0: Again, not your wife, Amy.
1: Not my wife, no. And she got him listening, and then after a while, she heard him actually singing along to the song, I'm just a nobody, trying to put everybody. It's catchy, right? And then she found a piece of paper that he had written down, if you got chains, he's a chain breaker. Now, Amy's husband has battled addiction for over a decade, and God connected them through music and pulled him out of that addiction. And right now, that's all she plays in her house is J103, so that way the whole family can listen. You are making a huge difference. You hear me? Different stories are within that story. Addiction, freedom from addiction. Atheism to Jesus, that's salvation.
0: Yeah.
1: Marriage, it's in there. Family, and you're doing all that with your gift right now. 423-893-6767. Who's next? And how many people at $526 are going to come in right now?
0: Got to say thanks to Angela. She's from Athens. She went online to J103.com with that one-time gift of $100. Thank you, Angela. And Melissa from Chattanooga said, I can do the 100. So she called in at 423-893-6767. She said, I drive to work every morning listening to J103 and on the way home, and it just gets my day off to the right start. I'm a middle school teacher, and it just starts everything off right. Well, Melissa, thank you for being part of the partner family here at J103. We've got 13 minutes left in this hour, and I got to remind you of something. This Share-a-thon started on Monday. This is day four. That means we are down to the wire to meet the budget need for your radio station to keep J103 on the air. This is it. Time is running out. And with only 12 minutes left in this hour, the need for your radio station is $2,296. Someone's listening right now that could do a $100 gift to take care of that $96. Someone's listening right now that could do a $200 gift. And someone else, two more people, are listening that could do a gift of $1,000. And do you see what happened there? All within the next song with four phone calls. A $1,000, $1,000, $200, and $100. We would finish up this hour's need. And by the way, simultaneously, we would push over that $150,000 plateau. So I'm asking if you would take one of those four spots. Which one are you? Are you the 1,000? I know, you just laughed. Are you kidding me? Okay, that just means you're not the 1,000. Are you the 200? You go, ooh, that's a little more painful. Maybe that one is me, but ooh, that's just too much of a stretch. Okay, well, there's still the 100 spot. But it's going to take all four of those spots being taken for us to finish this hour's need. So I'm asking you to take your spot. Will you give your gift? 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

0: J103, that's Matthew West. Matthew's going to be hanging out with us at our J103 fundraising banquet coming up here in a few weeks. Can't wait for that. Him and his wife, Emily, are also going to be appearing on the I Still Say I Do podcast, too. And Matthew's been to J-Fest. He's got a Come On, Let's Go story. He's all over our ministry and so super, super involved. Hey, how involved are you in this ministry? Are you just a listener? Because that's cool. That's cool. We love our listening family. I'm so encouraged by people that say, hey, I listen to you guys. Thank you. I'm pumped. I'm glad. Or have you taken that next step of involvement and become a partner? You see, our partners are those that say, hey, we want to make sure that this ministry is around for others. Like Lindsay. Lindsay says, J103 is our go-to station. Our daughter has an Echo Dot in her room. Always on J103. Always. This is important as she's 10 years old and things of the world have begun tugging on her. Have you looked at some of the music videos that are out there currently? Pretty doggone rough and pretty tantalizing for a 10-year-old. She says, I remember her inspiration comes from God and the godly music on J103. And by the way, Lindsay teaches too. And as she goes to work, she's got J103 on in the classroom, and she loves to jam too in her car as she pulls into the parking lot. Lindsay, way to go. I love your level of involvement, and she's a partner with this ministry too. So right now, we are seeking our... Have we not gone over that halfway point with the...
1: Not yet.
0: $250,000 or $150,000 yet?
1: $526.
0: That's all we're left. $526 still.
1: Yep.
0: So none of those four people that I thought were going to give a $526 gift came through.
1: Nope, we're still waiting on them.
0: All righty.
1: But thanks to Lisa from Ottawa, she was faithful to give. Her amount was $52.
0: Oh, that's sweet.
1: That's
0: good
1: the
0: deal.
1: Perfect amount, Lisa, because you gave what God called you to give. And you know, if everybody does that, in the last 6 minutes of this hour, I 100% believe that we will meet this hour's need. What is that? $2,244. That means it's going to take the $500 gift to push us over the $150,000 plateau. It's going to take the person doing the gift of $1,000 that they've been holding on to. And I'm asking you if you would jump in and give that gift. It's going to take the person doing the gift of $30 a month. That takes a huge step every month towards this budget need. And it's going to take the person doing that suggest a gift of $100. I know that was a lot of numbers. But what's most important is what Lisa understood, that it's the gift that God lays on your heart. Because like I said, I believe if every person listening gives what God is calling them to give during this last song of the 3 o'clock hour, we will meet that $2,244 need. There might be one person listening right now that goes, yeah, $2,500 gift is mine, actually. That might be all we're waiting on. I don't know. But I'm just asking you, would you be the one to take the first step? Would you be the first one to give your gift, to lead the way, and then believe that others are going to follow behind? It doesn't matter if it's that $52 gift or if it's that $2,500 gift. Let's do it. This is the last song of the hour with a need of $2,244. Will you let God use you with your best gift? 423-893-6767. 893-6767.

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1: Chandler Moore on J103, and God, I'm just grateful. What a great song of worship and hope and encouragement here on J103. I'm Jared, that's Ted. It is 4 o'clock on the dot. The phone number for Fall Charathon is 423-893-6767. You can also give at j103.com. Thank you, Michelle. Michelle's from Athens, a brand new partner with this ministry, and she just gave her a gift online at j103.com of $100. Thank you, Michelle. By the way, if you're just jumping in, maybe you got off work at 4 or slipped out 60 seconds early, getting in the car, wondering where are you guys at, this is so exciting. We are 400, I'm doing it in my head, 470, what's that number?
2: Four.
1: $474 away from the halfway mark of our Fall Charathon. Now, I got to tell you one more thing that's really important to understand. We started the Charathon on Monday. This is day 4. We're down to the wire. It's time. No more procrastinating. No more waiting. We've got to hit this budget need. So if you got that gift of $474 right now, you could be the one to push us over that halfway mark. The phone number is 423-893-6767. It's easy to remember because I don't think the kids are doing it anymore, but the 6-7 thing. 423-893-6767. Or you can give at j103.com. God, thank you. We are grateful for you, just as the song says. We're grateful for you using this ministry for 31 years. And we thank you for the gifts that are going to allow this ministry to go even further. I pray for the need during this 4 o'clock hour of $3,500. I pray that you will raise up new partners and existing partners to come in and give towards this need. I thank you for what you're going to do in Jesus' name. Amen. Chelsea says her 6-year-old daughter is adamant that they only listen to J103. When she gets in her dad's truck, she changes the station over to J103. Come on, Dad! And then something even bigger started to happen. Chelsea said her husband recently started attending church, and he decided it was time for them to go to J-Fest. She said, J103 is the vehicle that's gotten my husband to where he is today, attending church, attending Christian concerts. Sometimes J103 seems like it's just playing in the background, but really, God is using it for an entire family to change their direction. And that's what your partnership makes possible for people like Chelsea and her family, but also for you and your family.
2: And thanks to Melissa from Chattanooga with that $100, Lisa from Udawal with $52, and Michelle from Athens, Tennessee. We are looking right now at $250. That's all that's left to go over $150,000, the halfway point. Right now, please, during this next song, somebody has a one-time gift of $250. There are 3 people I know that have a gift of $100. And if all 3 of you are faithful and obedient to call right now, we would be there.
1: Come on.
2: Surely there's someone that has a one-time gift of $500. And certainly there's somebody that once we hit that halfway point is already going to be waiting in the wings to say, here's our gift of $1,000. Let's keep moving forward. So it will no longer be $150,000. It'll be $151,000. Come on, right now. Phones are clear. Nobody's on the phone line right now. Who is going to take this ministry over $150,000 with a $250 gift or your best gift? You ready? 423-893-6767. During this song is the halfway point song. 423-893-6767 or j103.com.

0: hope and encouragement on J103. That is Mercy Me and Walker Hayes. It's called Oh Death, You Are Dead to Me. I'm Jared. That's Ted. The phone number is 423-893-6767. You can also give at J103.com. All right, I don't want to spoil Ted's part, but I'll say this. The next gift of $100 is going to do it. It's going to push us over the halfway mark. So if you have that $100 before Ted starts talking, is the perfect time to give it. 423.
1: I'm not complaining.
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1: Whatever it takes.
0: I know a lot of times we have routines that help us kind of switch gears at the end of the day. Get back in the car after work, like maybe you're doing right now, or get the kids back in from school. John said J103 is part of that routine for him. He said it helps me to stay in the right frame of mind, and then helps me decompress. Sorry, helps me to stay in the right frame on the way to work, and then helps me decompress on the way home. That's one of the things that makes J103 so special. It's there for every single part of your day. Not just one moment, but the drive in, the drive home, just those ordinary parts of life where you need hope and encouragement. And when you partner today, you are keeping J103 on the air for those everyday moments of your life. So it is here 24 hours a day, 7 days a week. And we've got some people who are making it happen right now with their partnership.
1: We are. First of all, we'll start off with somebody in Athens. And we're praying for your daughter that she would come back to the Lord. We talked about those prodigals earlier. And then also John and Candy from Ottawa. They're existing partners, just like that anonymous person is there. And both of them gave identical gifts.
0: Okay.
1: $200 each.
0: All right.
1: Means we have gone over the $150,000.
0: Wow.
1: We are more than halfway to the total need.
0: Yes.
1: But here's the thing. Monday, Tuesday, Wednesday, Thursday, we are almost out of time, and we're only at the halfway point. So we thank God for that. God, thank you for the $150,000.
0: Yes, yes, God.
1: But God, you know the full need is $300,000. We've got to keep moving. Can we make this hour, God, would you give us this hour as a miracle hour? And would we see another $10,000 come in? It can happen, God, I know. There are people listening right now that love you, that love this ministry. Impress upon their hearts to give, Father. In your name we pray. Amen.
0: Amen.
1: Maybe your best gift is that $1,000 leadership gift. And now that we've gone over $150,000, that pressure's off. Now we can move forward and keep that momentum going. Maybe it's that $1,000 leadership gift. Maybe it's a one-time gift of $100. Maybe it's $200 like John and Candy and like this couple or this family did. Maybe it's $10, or maybe it's a monthly gift of $30 a month. I'm wondering if in the next 9 minutes, between now and 4:20, could we see the next $1,500 come in? If everybody would do their part, however big or small that part is, you think, if everybody would do that part, we would be there. 423-893-6767. We've got 9 minutes. 9 minutes to see $1,500 come in. 423-893-6767 or J103.com.

0: Danny Gokey on J103. It's called Only for a Moment. 4:15, this is it. Day four of Fall Share-a-thon. I can't believe we're already here. On Monday, I'm like, we got plenty of time. Oh my goodness, the time just ticks away. And I'm so grateful for you and your partnership with this ministry. If you haven't partnered yet, we're here. It's day four. It's time. 423-893-6767. You can also give at j103.com. And there's some moments when J103 is more than just something you listen to. We have listeners who say it's literally like part of our family. Tina said her five-year-old son loves listening to J103. And she loves that he's hearing songs that lift up his faith and encourage his walk with Jesus. That's what you're making possible today. Your partnership puts words and music and encouragement into the ears of kids who are growing up in the Tennessee Valley. And honestly, we never know what one song or one message or one moment is going to plant this seed in children's hearts. 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We know the power of this ministry, and I'm so excited to see how God continues to use it in the future through your partnership. 423-893-6767. 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
1: Let's play a little game here for just a minute, okay? A little discussion with your kids or with your spouse. Let's say that your family is an organization or a ministry or a business, and you have to raise $300,000, okay? And you're asking people to support your ministry and that type thing, your business, and you go over the halfway point. What's the next goal you shoot for? What's the next goal, realistically, that you would shoot for? Knowing you have to get the $300,000 in a little bit over 24 hours, what would you shoot for?
0: You're looking for 75%.
1: 75%? Okay.
0: That's where I'd go.
1: So that would be, what would that be of $300,000?
0: Well, if we're going 300, I'd shoot for 200,000.
1: Yeah. Yeah, that's what
0: it's
1: I'm shooting for.
0: It's just a simpler number.
1: Exactly. We are about $49,850 away from that. That's a stretch.
0: Which is two-thirds of the way there.
1: Yes. Okay. That is a stretch, a big stretch to get to there. So let's focus on something a little bit smaller and take baby steps to get there, okay? Now, I don't believe God is all about baby steps. Sometimes I think God is about, hey, let's walk through this dry sea right now that I'm holding back the waves. Let's make some big steps. Let's do some Elijah walking, you know, in the sky. We've got 3 minutes to go, one song. And I'm praying for $1,500. I have been for that for a while. I told you that about 10 minutes ago. 420 is what time I wanted to hit the next $1,500. $1,500. Because lives are being changed. It's that important. Can I count on you right now to be a part of this $1,500 song? I may be asking you to do it all yourself if God's blessed you in that way. More than likely, though, it's going to take several of us to give our gift. Would you be the first one with whatever gift you have? But in this next song, don't wait for me to start playing or to start playing the song. Go ahead and give now. You know you're going to. You know God's laid it on your heart to give. 423-893-6767 is the number. $1,500 in this one song. Somebody with $100, somebody with $1,000, somebody with $400, somebody with $30 a month, somebody with $10. 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You ready? $1,500 in this song. 423-893-6767 or j103.com.

0: Mac Powell on J103. That's a fun one. It's called New Creation. It's 422. This is Fall Share-a-thon. Whew, I'm scared to say it's already day four, and that means time is running out. That means it's going to take your partnership. Listen, 2.5 hours. Is that right? Oh, my goodness. That's right. 2.5 hours left in day four of Fall Share-a-thon. The phone number is 423-893-6767. 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Jane said her 4-year-old grandson knows that when he gets in Mimi's car, J103 is going to be playing. And when his daycare teacher asked what he and Mimi listened to, he said, Jesus music, of course. She said she loves hearing him sing along. And the fact that at 4 years old, he already knows about Jesus, who he is, and why he came. 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I'm asking you to join them at 423-893-6767. 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
1: 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Now, one of the risks and one of the things I've thought about since we've been doing this since Monday, has everybody that listens given? I mean, maybe that's it. Maybe every single person that listens to J103 has already given. Nah, there's no way. There is no way of that. There are way too many people that listen to J103. What about you? If you've never given before, I promise you, you will love that feeling of being a part of this ministry financially. One-time gift of $100 right now. 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I would love to see those phone lines filled up with people doing that one-time gift of $100. 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Will you lead the way? Will you be the first person? 423-893-6767. It's amazing what we spend $100 on these days. 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

0: hope and encouragement on J103. It's Toby Mac, and Lord, it feels good to be loved by you. That is hope. That's encouragement here on J103. That is the kind of music that your partnership makes possible. The phone number is 423-893-6767. You can also give at J103.com. We're coming up on 4:30. Maybe you've got the kids or grandkids in the car playing taxi this afternoon. And, you know, you have those conversations after they get out of school. You have the opportunity to connect with them about their day. But in the background, you've got something playing. You've got the music of hope and encouragement. You've got the music of Jesus. And I love that. We were just talking about how her name was Jane. Her grandson called it Jesus music. Well, if you're going to have something in the background, why not have Jesus music? Because as much as you might consider it in the background, these words get caught in your head. I mean, think back to the songs you listened to as a teenager. You can probably recite nearly every word. And sometimes when you get done reciting those words, you're like, ooh, I sang that as a teenager. My parents let me listen to that. I can promise, as your kids or grandkids listen to J103, they're not going to have to ask that question one day. They're going to remember words of hope and encouragement. In fact, coming up next, I've got a song just for the kids in the back seat. It's the perfect song for you to call and to partner with this ministry to, because you know the impact that this ministry makes on the next generation. The phone number is 423-893-6767. 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
1: That's the phone number to call, and I was asking how many people could do a one-time gift of $100. And the reason I said that is because as I looked at the amount, we were $100 away from going below $3,000 of this hour's need. And so, thanks to Sharon, there's a $100 gift from Hickson. God bless you. Thank you for that. And we're praying for your brother-in-law there too, Sharon. Okay, what about you? Can we, in the next song, have another five people that'll say, yes, here's our gift of $100. 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Oh, Lord, I need-

0: Forrest Frank on J103. It's called Your Way's Better. Hey, I'm Jared. That's Ted. The phone number to partner with this ministry is 423-893-6767. You can also give at j103.com. There's a part of caregiving that people don't always talk about. You spend so much time pouring into somebody else that you forget to be poured into yourself. That's where Dawn's been. She's been a caregiver for over 20 years. But she says J103 helps her keep her focus where it needs to be. She says J103 keeps me focused on gratitude. I know I can't pour from an empty cup. Everything I hear on J103, God uses to encourage, equip, and prepare me to do His work each and every day. How much has J103 poured into you? Because she's right. We can't pour from an empty cup. But I'm so glad that every morning when I turn on J103, I can be filled up so that I can go pour into others. 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The phone number is 423-893-6767. 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
1: 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And so that's what we're asking for right now, a $100 gift. And we're asking for five of those. We're actually asking for a leadership gift or two as well, a $1,500 leadership gift and a $2,500 leadership gift. What is your best gift right now? Lives depend on it. Is that dramatic? Nope. They really do. Right now, we're asking you to be faithful during this song. 423-893-6767. 423-893-6767. What if you don't have 100? 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Give what you can. 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

0: Jamie McDonald with hope and encouragement on J103. It's called Desperate. 423-893-6767. 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But I need to remind you, this is day four of Share-a-thon. 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I do not want to imagine what it would be like to wake up one day and hear "But I'm so grateful for your partnership from keeping J103 on the air." It's been 31 years, and we're pushing forward in this fall share-a-thon to make sure that J103 and the hope and encouragement continue. 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
1: $100. What does your family do with $100? Well, some people go out to eat, and it's like, there goes $100 right there,
0: yeah,
1: easy.
0: Real.
1: And that's not even a big, giant, expensive sit-down meal. That's a fast food for a lot of families. $100 doesn't go very far these days, does it? But in the hands of this ministry, it does. It goes all the way to heaven because people respond to the gospel of Jesus Christ. They give their lives to him because of a song they heard on the radio. And that $100 goes all the way to eternity with them. It gets them to heaven. It gets them in the door. That's why it's important you support this ministry. $3,000 is what's left to go and 20 minutes to do it. Is there someone or a couple of someones right now that could do a leadership gift of $1,500, $1,000, $2,000? Is there somebody that could do a $10 gift right now? It's been a little while since we've had a phone call. By the way, you heard Jared mention our time's running out. Tomorrow's it. So we've got to get as much done as possible today so tomorrow is even more manageable. Kimberly from Sail Creek. So here you go. How about a one-time gift of $100? You're
0: yes.
1: Awesome, Kimberly. That's perfect. Thank you so much. How about you? Can we break below that $3,000 that we need this hour? Your gift right now, 423-893-6767. 423-893-6767 or j103.com.

0: Carly Ann Taylor, and Why Should I Worry on J103. 15 minutes, that's all that's left in this hour on day four of Fall Share-a-thon. Time is running out. Thank you for that person on the phone giving your gift at 423-893-6767. You can also give at j103.com. There are some days when you don't need J103 to completely change your circumstances. You just need it to help you keep going. One listener said, J103 has helped me through hard times. It's uplifting, and that's what it does. It keeps me going. I think that's such a simple picture of what J103 does when you partner with this ministry. Yes, of course, the situation is still there that you're going through when you turn the radio off, but something's changed. You're reminded of who God is. You're reminded that your God is bigger than that situation. And you get a little bit more hope to carry with you. That is what your partnership makes possible today.
1: And right now, what does that partnership include? I hope and pray that it includes somebody making a $1,500 gift right now. That's a leadership gift. That's a gift that can encourage others to give, to faithfully support this ministry in that amount of time. And we can literally see $3,000 just like that if you'll give a $1,500 gift. They'll match it. I promise you they will. Or maybe it's a $2,500 gift. You see, it will be matched. That's the way God's economy works here. $150,350 is what's been raised so far. And what's left this hour? $2,900. $2,900. So enough of the leadership gifts. I mean, we still need those. But how about you? If you're not the leadership capable type person, leadership gift capable type person, could you do a $100 gift? Could you do a dollar a day, $30 a month, or $50 a month? How about your best gift right now? Let's make it happen. You ready? We've only got 13 minutes left. 13 minutes left to see $2,900. 423-893-6767. 423-893-6767 or j103.com.

0: Micah Tyler and Colton Dixon. It's called Perfectly with Hope and Encouragement on J103. 10 minutes, that's all that's left in this hour to finish up this budget need for your radio station, J103, $2,800. Looking for that next person that's going to give your gift. No one is on the phone right now. As far as I know, no one's giving online. How about a $100 gift? How about that gift of $50 a month? We've seen some of those come through today. I'll tell you, earlier, Ted, we had a streak of a bunch of $100 a month gifts.
1: That was super.
0: I think it was 5 in a row. Maybe God's calling you to that. Or maybe God is calling you to be like Monica from Chattanooga. She is so faithful to this ministry. She's volunteered here for almost 18 years. And she said, I love how God uses the testimonies of others to be such a blessing to me. This ministry is such a blessing to me, and God has used not only the music to minister to me, but each person here. I love all of you with all of my heart. I'm so thankful that you are part of the body of Christ. And she gave her a gift of $100. Actually, if you call 423-893-6767 right now, Monica is the first one on the first phone line. You get to talk to her. She is so incredibly sweet. I love that lady, so you should definitely call her and give your gift right now. But Monica, thank you for your partnership with this ministry. 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We're getting closer, but Ted, we've only got 8 minutes left.
2: $2,800 is what's left. 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Is it a $2,000 gift? 8 minutes to go. 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But if he wants to use you, would you just be faithful? 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
0: Asking you to be the next one to give. 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

0: Ben Fuller and Carrie Underwood on J103 if it were up to me. Hey, I'm Jared. That's Ted. 5 minutes left. The phone number is 423-893-6767. 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Together, we're going to raise this $2,775 need. $2,775 need. You know what I love about J103? Sometimes it is just a little reminder that you need exactly at the right moment. One listener said J103 has been a blessing in her life and that the music and messages have helped her through her rough days. That is what your partnership makes possible. It keeps hope and encouragement there when you need it the most.
1: $2,775 is what's left this hour. We're down to the last song. One more song. We went over the $150,000 plateau and we thought, okay, we'll be at $151,000 easy. We're at $150,475. We've got to keep moving forward. Your best gift right now.
0: Come on.
1: Two on the line. Yes. Will you fill up the phones? We've got three phone lines available for you. Will you be the next one of three?
0: Come on.
1: That'll say, here's our best gift of $100. $1,000 leadership gift. $2,000. $2,775 would be awesome right about now,
0: too. So just found out. We're getting a little peek into what's happening. There's a $2,000 gift on the phone in the phone room, which means $775 away.
1: $775 away. Somebody could do that themselves, a $775 gift. Somebody could do $75. Seven people could do $100. Listen, let's get those phones filled up with a $2,000 gift coming in. We don't want to be short by $775.
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0: hope and encouragement on J103. That is Pat Barrett. It's called I've Got a Fire. Welcome to 5 o'clock. I'm Jared. That's Ted. It's exciting times. Yes, because you get off work. That's exciting. But we are celebrating what God is doing through your partnership to the ministry of J103. I've got some people to say thank you to. But how about just like let the cat out of the bag? We just went over the top of the 4 o'clock hour need because of your faithful partnership. It took some heavy lifting. We'll talk about that in a second. But I wanted to let you know that because I'm about to praise God for that as I pray to start this 5 o'clock hour. God, thank you so much. Oh, we were looking at a huge need of like nearly $3,000 to end that hour. We came on with 3 minutes left in the hour. And you did it, God. You did it. So we thank you for that. And now we don't stop because we look ahead to a $3,500 need. And God, the truth is we just saw $3,000 coming in one song. So we know you can do it. God, we know you can take us above and beyond that. So I pray and I ask that you will raise the $3,500 that you have for this ministry during the 5 o'clock hour. And I thank you for how you're going to do it in Jesus' name. Amen. The phone number is 423-893-6767. You can also give at j103.com. So here's how it broke down. It started with Wendy. Wendy is from Cleveland, and Wendy called in and said, here's my gift of $2,000. Thank you, Wendy. And we were about $775 away. Terry from Madisonville called in. So, guys, does a monthly gift also count towards that? Of course it does, Terry. She said, here's my gift, of $30 a month. Thank you so much, Terry, for that. So that left us about $300 away. And then Wendy and Rick from Cleveland. At 4:58, 2 minutes to spare, they called in and said, here's our gift. $1,500.
1: That's phenomenal.
0: Thank you guys so much.
1: So with this new hour, $3,500, I'm tempted to go for the low-lying fruit and say, let's knock out that $500. But can we do it backwards? Let's go for $1,000 right now. Your best gift. Maybe it is another leadership gift. I tell you what, let's do this. Let's match some of those gifts that just came in.
0: Listen, I was just looking because of the two gifts.
1: Yeah.
0: Wendy and Rick did $1,500, and then Wendy from
1: Cleveland.
0: Cleveland did $2,000. That's $3,500. Yeah. So that's the hour's need.
1: Let's focus on Wendy and Rick's gift right now of
0: $1,500.
1: So basically, Wendy and Rick just gave that gift. They were the last ones to give in the 4 o'clock hour. So let's take their gift, $1,500, and let's try to match that. You're listening right now for a reason, so that Wendy and Rick's gift can be doubled. You're doing it by giving your gift, and in a sense, your gift is being doubled right now, right? You give $100, it's like you gave $200 thanks to Wendy and Rick's $100 that's already in. You give $500, it's like it's $1,000. You give $1,000, it's like it's $2,000. You give $1,500, it's like it's $3,000. You know what? With those leadership gifts, we'll flip those right around and double them for you. We'll call it the Wendy and Rick Challenge right now. Let's do that. But we only have 10 minutes to do that. So we'll make it 11, make it 5:15. By 5:15, we need $1,500. It's the 15 by 15 challenge. By 5:15, $1,500. You ready? It starts off with you and your best gift. Maybe it's a $10 gift. Maybe it's a $30 a month gift. Maybe it's a $500 gift. Whatever. But do it right now, and so that way the impact is doubled. 423-893-6767. 423-893-6767 or j103.com.
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0: same. Eric Nieder and Hope Darst. It's called Praise You All the Same, with hope and encouragement on J103. Hey, I'm Jared. That's Ted. And I've got something exciting to share. We're in the middle of a $1,500 matching challenge. The phone number is 423-893-6767. You can also give at j103.com. But here's the catch. We've only got 6 minutes left to do it. So I'm asking you, if you would be part of what God is doing through this ministry with your partnership, there's one person on the phone giving their gift. And it's not just about hitting a matching challenge. You know, sometimes you don't realize how much you depend on something until you think about what your day would feel like without it. John says J103's become part of both ends of his day. He said, it helps me to stay in the right frame of mind on the way to work, and then helps me to decompress on the way home. It's J103 getting ready for the day, and then J103 kind of helping you let go of the day. And that's the part we're at right now. We're just letting go of the day. We're enjoying these songs of hope and encouragement. And even at the end of the day, it feels like the day's over, but you can do something pretty special with your gift right now. And it has double the impact when you give, but only for the next 5 minutes. 423-893-6767, or when you give at j103.com.
1: Could you be the next one that'll say, yes, here's our gift of $100? 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Will you be the next one to say, yes, here's my gift of $1,000, a leadership gift? It's going to take all of those to be able to hit our total need for this hour. But right now, we're trying to match that first $1,500 that Wendy and Rick gave from Cleveland. Can we do it? We only have about 5 minutes left. Man, that time flies by so fast. 5:15 is when we've got to be done with that challenge so we can move on. Your best gift right now counts double, actually. 423-893-6767. 423-893-6767 or j103.com.
0: How about it? 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

0: hope and encouragement on J103. That is Elevation Worship. It's called Praise. Hey, I'm Jared. That's Ted. And we're in the middle. Well, we're at the end of a $1,500 matching challenge. You can get in right now while we're talking at 423-893-6767. That's 423-893-6767. Or you can also give at J103.com. Lewis from Chattanooga went online and said, here's my gift of $94. Lewis, thank you for your partnership. Your gift goes towards that matching challenge. If someone was listening right now and had a gift of $1,406, that would be amazing to finish up this matching challenge. 423-893-6767 or J103.com. Sometimes a change starts with something as simple as what you decide to listen to. Drew said, years ago, before I listened to J103, I listened to music that tempted me to live the wrong way. And I knew I needed to change what I listened to, but I saw a bumper sticker that said J103, and I started listening about 12 years ago. Now, it sounds like a simple decision, but sometimes those little decisions change the whole direction of your life. And your gift today provides a ministry that's here day in and day out to help people change the direction of their life. And what direction are they going? It's all about pointing you to focus more on Jesus. That's the message you're getting behind when you partner with this ministry.
1: All right, so our time has come and gone. The 15 minutes, we were trying to match $1,500 in 15 minutes. We didn't quite get there. We almost got $100 along the way. That's okay. Right now, we're looking at around $3,400 to go. $3,400 and some change to go. Can we focus on that next $1,000? Again, because of those earlier gifts, we can still, with good conscience, say your gifts are being doubled. The impact is in the ministry up to $1,000 this time. 423-893-6767. 423-893-6767. 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

0: 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Thanks for giving today.
1: 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That was Holly Brand, and I know somebody. And I'm so grateful that among all the people who need hope and encouragement today, that God is using this ministry to provide it for so many people. 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Brianna from Hickson, she's a brand new partner with this ministry, and Brianna just called in and said, here's my one-time gift of $100. Actually, there she did that on j103.com. Thank you, Brianna. You know, there are some things that we don't realize shape our lives until we kind of can zoom out and see the difference. Drew said years ago he was listening to music that tempted him to live the wrong way. Then he decided it was time to listen to J103. And when he did, he started noticing that he would make the right decisions. He would make the right choices. He started noticing that God was making him to be more like Christ. That's the power of your partnership. And it happens in my life and your life too. Daily pouring in the message of hope and encouragement. You know what comes out? The message of hope and encouragement. The phone number is 423-893-6767. 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
2: 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And you can give your best gift right now. 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Could you do that right now? Could you be one of those leadership gifts it's going to take to knock this hour out of the park? $3,500 is the total need. 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It could be a $1,500 gift. 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That's what we're having for dinner tonight, Chewies. 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

0: hope and encouragement on J103 with Cade Thompson, and that's what The Cross is for. You know, the things you listen to, they shape you. Janie shared this about her 11-year-old son. My son got in the car after church, and he told us that he had been saved, and that he's going to be baptized at church. I'm thankful to God for what he is doing in mine and my wife's family. It's all about what we fill our ears with. That's the truth. What you get poured into with every single day is what comes in. I've always heard the phrase, this is kind of youth group phrase when I was growing up, garbage in, garbage out. But in the same way, hope and encouragement in, hope and encouragement out. And when you partner with this ministry, you are partnering with the hope and encouragement that's being poured into your life every single day. It's 5:27. We started Fall Shareathon on Monday. Time's running out. This is day four, my friend. We've got an hour and 30 minutes left. Your partnership is needed right now.
1: I'm hoping that we can get to $160,000. That's only $5,500 away. $5,500 away. We can be there. But we got to start with this hour. And that's a $3,500 need that's right there in front of us. By the way, for the next 15 minutes, anything that you give is going to be doubled. The impact of that will be doubled. Thanks to Wendy and Rick and Wendy. Wendy from Cleveland. It's kind of confusing. Wendy from Cleveland and Wendy and Rick also from Cleveland. Anything that you give up to $3,500 up to the need is going to be doubled. 423-893-6767. 423-893-6767. $3,306 is actually what's left to go this hour. $3,306. Every bit of that is matchable right now. Every bit of that can be impact, can be doubled. How about it? 423-893-6767. 423-893-6767 or J103.com.

0: J103 with Phil Wickham, and that's Homesick for Heaven. Well, how are you doing? It is 5:33 on this Thursday evening. That's right. We have less than a 90 minutes here with you tonight, and then we'll be back tomorrow morning. But we've got a long way to go tonight in that 90 minutes. In fact, this has got to be a very memorable 90 minutes. You know what I mean? It's like we are looking at $3,306 just before 6 o'clock that needs to be raised. $3,306. Why? Well, you think of that song, Homesick from Heaven, and Amber. Amber said that our radio station has seen us through a lot, like the sickness and the death of my mother. Like my husband losing his job and for several years now, trying to do whatever we could to make family ends meet, which they never do, except for God. My oldest son was diagnosed with cancer, and just last Friday I got the news that we are now cancer-free after 2.5 years. So great news there for Amber. But did you hear what she said? Our radio station. 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Now, Amber is a partner with us. Despite the financial difficulties and things they went through, they gave to this ministry because it is our radio station. She's saying that. Do you say that? How do you introduce J103 to other people? Hey, this is my radio station. If somebody says, what radio station do you listen to? Oh, J103, that's my radio station. That's awesome. And we are so grateful that you do that, you say that. But how about supporting it? There's something that feels a little bit differently when you listen to J103, when you know you're supporting it financially. Could you do that right now? If you're not a financial partner, we can take care of that in 90 seconds. 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How about getting that feeling again and experiencing it again tonight? Now would be a great time. With only 25 minutes left in this hour and $3,306 to go, your best gift right now, 423-893-6767 or j103.com.
1: I was just looking, and Brianna and Lewis, the last two partners with this ministry, are brand new partners. They're now experiencing what that's like. I want you to experience the same thing. Now, here's where we stand. Between now and 5:45, in the next 9 minutes, we've got to raise the next $1,306 towards this budget need. And I want to kind of break that up in two different ways. First, that $306 we've got to take care of. That's three people giving the gift of $100, just to make sure we cover it. $103, we'll call it, like J103. We need three people giving that gift of $103 to meet that part of the budget need. And then I'm looking for one hero that can do the $1,000 gift. We've only got 8 minutes now to knock that out, though. Would you be one of those four? Are you the $103 person? Are you the $1,000 person? Kids, go ahead. Ask the parents, ask the grandparents. Are we 103 or are we 1,000? And then will you call and give? There's the first one. I'm looking for the next three. The next three are going to do it. Who's going to be second? 423-893-6767. Looking for a $103 gift and a $1,000 gift. Which one is you? 423-893-6767. We're going to knock it out right now or j103.com.

0: hope and encouragement on J103. That is Ann Wilson. It's called God's Story. We're Jared and Ted. It's 5:40. We've got 5 minutes left to finish up this $1,300 need. By the way, your gift up to $3,306. The impact is doubled for the next 20 minutes. So go ahead and get in. The phone number again, 423-893-6767 or j103.com.
1: So Christy and her family moved here from West Tennessee. And when she shared this testimony, they'd been here about 8 months or so. And she said the radio station that they found first was this one. And she said, really, we haven't really gone anywhere else. This is kind of the only station we turn to. And in fact, she even downloaded the J Radio app. So when they drove back and forth to Memphis or anywhere else, it's all they listen. And so she recently gave her life back to God. Earlier, we were talking about Josiah Queen's song, The Prodigal. The Prodigal. And she said, that was me. She says, I know I can always count on you guys to lift me up when I'm having a really bad day. You're there. You lift my spirits. You know, I'm reminded back in the Old Testament when Saul would be grieved in spirit, what would he do? He'd have David come and just play music for him, and that would brighten his mood. I'm sure David was singing songs to the Lord, songs of praise and hymns. Christy says, I just want to say thank you for all that you do. I love you guys. Your family. When you give to this ministry, you're making sure that Christy and anybody else that moves to the area is able to experience that very thing. Hey, Melissa and Darren from Georgetown, Tennessee, said here's our gift of $312.
0: Yes, come on.
1: Kimberly from McDonald, Tennessee, said how about a gift of $104?
0: Yes, thank you, Kimberly.
1: And then James. We've had so many of these earlier today. James from Birchwood, Tennessee, said, I would like to do $100 a month.
0: Oh, yes.
1: $1,200 gift. And so when we add that to our total, we're down to only $1,690 left to go and 18 minutes to do it.
0: All right, here's what it's going to take. It's going to take you and your partnership getting involved. That's how much is left in this matching challenge for this hour, $1,690. I'm wondering if we could knock out that $690 in this next song. What's that look like? That's two people doing that gift of $30 a month. Two people at 30 bucks a month. I mean, you could follow James's example, add them together, one person at $60 a month, or that's seven people giving that one-time gift of $100 that a lot of people say they're comfortable with. Maybe God's got someone listening that could take five of those $100 gifts, a gift of $500, or someone's listening that could give a gift of $690, or above, by the way, because that still counts towards the matching challenge. But we've got one person on the phone right now during this next song, and it's a great one, too. Can we knock out that next $690? Yes, we can. We can with your best gift. The phone number is 423-893-6767. Looking for your gift to help meet the need, to double the impact, to make a difference in lives. 423-893-6767. Or you can also give online. It's also double there at J103.com.
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0: J103 with Zach Williams, and there she is. I guarantee you, she's that takes on a whole other meaning, doesn't it? When you think of Dolly in heaven, hey, there is Jesus.
1: Yeah, there is Jesus.
0: Right there, face to face. Isn't that awesome? Hey, I'm Ted, and we have two different calls from the same person. Walter and Darlene said, hey, here's a gift of $50 from Fort Oglethorpe. And then 2 minutes later, from Walter and Darlene, hey guys, here's a gift of $50. They used two different cards, so they made double payments right there, two gifts. God bless you guys. Thank you for that gift combined of $100. Oh, I am so sorry. Walter fell last night, and he's working to get to feel better, and his brother has knee injections and things. Oh, my goodness. Walter, we're going to pray for a quick and speedy recovery for you. But don't get too quick and speedy. Wait and see what the doctors say, okay? Thank you so much for your partnership with there. And by the way, their gift amount was doubled. We got a challenge that's going on, and Jared will tell you about that here in a second. But let me tell you about Caesar. Caesar was once lost and depressed, according to his words here. And he said, one day, I was just scanning the radio, and it landed on J103, and just the right song came on at just the right time. And my life since that time, when I heard that song, my life has changed. My personal relationship with Jesus has never been better. Thank you guys enough for the positive and encouraging vibes that you put out on a daily basis. And that's what you're doing when you support this ministry. And Jared, $1,590 to go and only 11 minutes.
1: The good news is every bit of it, as we raise it, the impact is doubled in this right. matching challenge. But yes, we've only got 11 minutes to go. So what's the next step? In this next song, we need to knock out that next $1,000. And that could look a lot of different ways. You know, the easiest math way is for one person to call and give a gift of $1,000. And I know someone's listening that has the capability to give a $1,000 gift. I'm asking if you would call and give. It may not be that way, though. God may be calling you to give that gift of $100. In fact, that's what Michelle and Alan from Sell Creek just did. They said, here's our gift of $100. And they had a great health report today, and they're offering this as a praise offering.
0: Sweet.
1: Thank you guys so much. And Alan, glad to hear about your good health report. So you might be doing that gift. That could go towards that $1,000. It would only take 10 of those. Or God may be calling you to a monthly gift. I'll tell you the one we've seen. The most popular monthly gift today.
0: Shocking.
1: Has been $100 a month.
0: I know.
1: That would actually go over that $100 or that $1,000 need for this song and get us really close to finishing this hour's need. So I don't know what it's going to look like, but we've got to have a $1,000 song right here. Your gift of $100 takes a step towards that. 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

0: The grace, the mercy, the joy, the peace, the love, it's all headed your way. That's Jordan Colley here on J103. Hi, I'm Ted. That's Jared. It's 5:54. 6 minutes left for the rest of this matching challenge. Everything that you give in the next 6 minutes is going to be doubled up to $1,490. But that's what has to come in the next 6 minutes. I'm going to make this quick. Jerry said, you know what? God speaks to me. God reassures me that he's with me and he loves me even when I am lovable. And God reminds me of that every single day through J103.
1: 423-893-6767. You can also give at j103.com. Michelle and Alan from Sell Creek gave $100. And Brett and Suzanne from Sweetwater said, we enjoyed the music. Here's our gift of $400.
0: Yeah.
1: All right, so here's where that leaves us. This is it, by the way. This is the last song. 1,000. No, wait.
0: No. Did you get both 400s?
1: No, I did not get the other
0: There's
1: one.
0: Brett and Suzanne, $400 from Sweetwater.
1: Yep.
0: Adam and Ashley from Decatur, $400.
1: Listen,
0: did you get both of those?
1: No, I did not.
0: Yeah.
1: I love it when a computer messes up. Thank
0: That's
1: you, guys.
0: Right.
1: For your $400, I was like, this number doesn't match what I have here. $690
0: That's
1: to go.
0: It. That's
1: and this
0: it.
1: Budget need 4 minutes to do it. That's, let's just do this really quick. By the way, that's seven people given that gift of $100 or.
0: But don't wait for the song to start.
1: Go ahead and give right now.
0: Jared's explaining it. 423-893-6767.
1: That's two people given the gift of $30 a month would do it. Or one person could say, here's $700. By the way, the impact of this gift is doubled. Let's see what God's going to do. We got to start the song. The phone number's 423-893-6767. 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Will you give towards that need during this song? 423. Whoo, it already started. I don't like this. 423-893-6767. 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

0: Now that is a group right there. Big Daddy Weave, Ben Fuller, and Megan Woods. It's called Let It Begin on J103. Hey, I'm Jared. That's Ted. The phone number is 423-893-6767. This is it. The last hour. This is day four. Day four of Fall Share-a-thon, the last hour. I'd like to say that. Only 59 minutes left now. And your help is still needed. Your partnership is still needed. Once again, the phone number, 423-893-6767. You can also give at j103.com. God, thank you for what you have done so far. It's been an incredible day, and we're so grateful for that. God, you know the need for your ministry.
1: That's right.
0: You know what it's going to take. God, thank you for the $157,145 that you've already brought in for this ministry. I pray that you will keep us going, keep us moving forward, and I thank you for what you're going to do. It's in Jesus' name we pray. Amen.
2: So right now, as we kick off this next hour, we're looking for $2,500. $2,500 is what the need is right now. $2,500. That may be you doing a gift of $500, somebody else doing $1,000, somebody else doing $1,000. We're there. Boom. Thank you. More than likely, though, God wants all of us to get involved. So that means your gift of $10, your gift of $25, that person over there's gift of $500, that person's gift of $1,000, that person's $100 a month. That's how it works out. What is God's economy for you right now? By the way, we went over last hour's need by $800. That's pretty doggone cool.
0: All right.
2: So in this last hour of day number four, we're asking you just to pray and to say, okay, God, what do you want me to give to my radio station? And then just be faithful to give that. Can you do that right now for us? 423-893-6767. 423-893-6767. Nobody is on the phone right now. Let's see where we start off next. There is somebody on the phone, just popped on. One person's on the phone. Can you be the second one right now? 423-893-6767. Let's kick off this hour in an incredible way. What do you say? Your best gift right now matters. 423-893-6767 or j103.com.

0: the night you're falling all to pieces. You can bring your lonely heart to Jesus. What if I told you that I believe it?
1: It's for King and Country. And What If I Told You, their brand new song. How are you doing? I'm Ted. That's Jared. And we are in the last hour of day number four of our share-a-thon. We're used to those day threes. We're going to stretch our legs a little bit, get a little more stretched out here. 4 days so far. We've got one more day to go. This is the last hour that we're going to be here on the air. And then tomorrow morning we'll be back to take you through the morning show. The need this hour was $2,500. I've got some exciting news. Anna from Trenton, Georgia, says one of the ways I support J103 is to tithe. When I first came back to Christ a few years ago, I was asking a friend about tithing, and she told me to pour into what pours into me. That's pretty cool. Pour into what pours into me. And Anna says, that's J103. So here's a gift of $31. Anna, awesome. You're awesome. Thank you for that. Again, $2,500 is the need, so make that $2,470. Well, then Amanda from Signal Mountain says, hey, God is having her wait to file for divorce. She would like us to pray. Hey, God, I lift up to you Amanda right now. And God, I thank you for speaking to her. I thank you for telling her to put the brakes on as far as moving forward with ending that marriage. God, I pray for reconciliation and healing on both of their parts, God. I pray for forgiveness and for grace and for mercy just to explode from them towards each other. Help them to see each other for who you created them to be and restore their marriage, God.

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1: Wow.
0: Can we knock that out in one song while we're matching Amanda's gift of $1,500? I'm just going to say that with Ann and Amanda, the AA challenge here. Can you help them meet this challenge right now? Everything you give up to $1,500 is going to be matched. It's going to take us over this hour's need. And get this, it'll take us over $159,000. Can we get to $160,000 by 7 o'clock? I think we can. And by the way, let me get a little spooky with you here. I don't like the current number that's on the tote board. $158,666. We got to wipe that out. Somebody call in right now with a godly gift, okay? A godly amount. 423, I'm kind of kidding. 423-893-6767. I'm not kidding about that challenge, though, and I'm not kidding about wiping out this hour's need right now during this song. 423-893-6767. 423-893-6767 or j103.com.

Evelyn Cormier. It's called Leaning on Jesus on J103. We're Jared and Ted, and we've only got, you ready for this? 47 minutes. Oh, take it back. 46 minutes left in day 4 of Fall Share-a-thon, and your radio station is not

0: 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That means your partnership is needed. In fact, at this very moment, we're looking for that next $979 towards this budget need. 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Your partnership matters. 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Melissa is an elementary school teacher, and she said J103 is her encouragement every day in her classroom. She called it her walking music, where she can take time to praise God and appreciate the beauty of His creation. She's not just listening for herself. Melissa's taking that encouragement with her into the classroom and into the life of her students. And your partnership today keeps J103 pouring into people. 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
1: Oh. So we're still staring at that total on the tote board, $158,666. Just jumping out at me there. Please, somebody with a gift, any gift, call in and wipe that out. 423-893-6767. Seriously, $979 to go. You may have that $79 gift just one time. One-time gift of $79. You may say, can I do a $30 a month gift? Absolutely. That's about a dollar a day. How about $25 a month? For sure. Could I do $100 a month? Yeah, we've established that club big time today. Several people joined that in a row.
0: Yes.
1: Today. That's a $1,200 gift. That seems to fit in a lot of people's budgets. $100 a month? I'll be honest with you. My wife and I just upgraded to that club today. When I saw so many people doing it, I felt God nudging me saying, Ted, go ahead. You're not going to miss it. You're checking out. You're already doing $50 a month. Why not kick that up to 100? Is there anybody else that's listening right now that you may be looking at how much you're currently giving per month and you think, you know what? You're right, Ted. We could crank that up a little bit. Would you do that during this next song? Could we see that $979 wiped out in the next 14 minutes? That would get us to 6:30. And then we can spend that last 30 minutes setting up where we're going to be for tomorrow and how much we're going to have to start raising tomorrow for the last day. 423-893-6767. Are you an existing partner or are you a brand new partner? Let's do it right now. 423-893-6767. One person on the phone waiting on you to fill up those other four phone lines. You ready? 423-893-6767. 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

0: hope and encouragement on J103. That is Elevation Rhythm. It's called Washed. Hey, I'm Jared. That's Ted. The phone number is 423-893-6767. You can also give at j103.com. 40 minutes. That's what's left. 40 minutes. And your radio station has a budget need right now. I'm looking for that next person that can do a gift of $100. You are so needed right now. I know we kind of get big numbers sometimes. We really need $1,000 now, or it's a $1,500 need. No, the need right this very second is $100, and I'm looking for the one person that can do that at 423-893-6767 or j103.com. I love those little moments when you realize something that you've been listening to for a long time is now part of your family. Bethany said that they've been listening to J103 on their drives, and that's really helped to plant a seed in her husband's heart. Well, a few months ago, check this out. He gave his life to Christ.
1: Woohoo!
0: 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So between her husband and her kids, this really has changed their family. And that's what your partnership makes possible right now. 423-893-6767 or j103.com.
2: 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But you got to call. You got to call and make your gift like you. Thank you so much for that call.
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2: 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Here's my gift of $1,500. And guess what we would do? We would name that challenge after you and match that as we keep moving forward this hour.
0: Come on.
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0: CC Winans on J103. Who are we talking about? That's my king. Love it. I'm Jared. That's Ted. The phone number is 423-893-6767. You can also give at J103.com. It is an exciting time because we've only got 33 minutes left. A family from Cleveland just called in, brand new partners with this ministry, and said, here's our gift of $79. And you go, why in the world did they do $79? Well, right now we have a very specific need of $979. Or should I say, we had.
1: That's right.
0: Because now the very specific need, very even, $900.
1: That's right.
0: For somebody who's very OCD like me, I'm very appreciative to you guys from Cleveland for making it really easy to keep up with that need of $900. Your partnership's making it happen right now. You know, some of us have been listening to J103 for so long, and I include myself in that, that it's hard to remember life without it. That's what Amelia said. She said, I grew up listening in my mom's minivan. Now, as an adult, I'm still listening, and it provides hope and encouragement for me all throughout the day. I get to add one little extra piece onto that story. I grew up listening, and now my son, who's 2 years old, he's growing up listening to J103 too. I'm so glad that it passed from my parents to me to now my son, and that it's going to keep going. The same way that's impacted my parents, it's impacted me, and now it's going to impact him. Your partnership is creating a multi-generational impact right now in your family. The phone number is 423-893-6767. 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
1: Right now, we are looking at $900 is all that's separating us from hitting this hour's need. $900, and when that happens, we are going to be so close to $160,000. Right now, as we look at the tote board, we are a grand total of, well, that didn't work out right. Hold on. You have to be able to use the calculator correctly in order to get the right answer. And let's do that, and then you do this, and you do that, and there you go. We are $1,255 away.
0: That's it.
1: From meeting the $160,000
0: wow.
1: plateau.
0: Wow.
1: So as soon as we crush this $900, we'll be $255 away.
0: Wow.
1: Can we make that our goal? Can we make that our mission right now? 423-893-6767. If you call in right now at the first part of this song, everything's doubled. But once this song is over, so's the challenge. 423-893-6767. 423-893-6767 or J103.com.

0: 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It's called Revival. 423-893-6767. 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Tina said her 5-year-old son loves listening to J103, and she loves hearing that he's hearing things that lift up his faith and encourage his walk with Jesus. I love the way she describes that. Lift up his faith and encourage his walk with Jesus. Isn't that what J103 does for you and I too? And if you find the importance of something lifting up our faith and encouraging our walk with Jesus, I'm asking you to join the partner family here at J103. There's no better time than now because, my goodness, 26 minutes. That's all that's left.
1: 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Here's what I'm wondering right now. I don't know why, but God's given me a number, and that's $250. Do you have $250 gift right now that you can make? A $250 gift right now makes a huge difference. I don't know why God gave me that number, but there it is. Somebody listening right now needed to hear $250. 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Now, if you're there and $250 isn't the gift that God gave you to give, don't go, "Phew, he's not talking to me." 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Or I want you to do $25 a month. Or I want you to be like so many have done today and do that $100 gift a month." You know what that does? That puts us over the top of this hour's need. What is the best gift that God wants you to give right now? He's not going to lead you to give more than you can afford. Give what he tells you to give. You ready? Let's make it happen. We've only got 25 minutes and $900 to go. Somebody, God may be laying on their heart, $900. A $1,000 leadership gift. 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

0: Zef Schlieder. It's called Counting My Blessings with Hope and Encouragement on J103. 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Penny from Chattanooga, a brand new partner with this ministry, just called. She said she's been listening every day for a year.
1: Woohoo!
0: That's awesome. And now she's part of the partner family. She said, here's my gift of $100. Thank you, Penny. You ever had one of those mornings where you get stressed before you even get to work? Shannon started listening to J103 consistently on her morning commute back in 2024. And she said the positive encouragement has helped relieve the morning stress and anxiety. Sometimes it's not a big change. You just kind of need the right thing coming through the speakers while you're headed in for another day. That is what your partnership makes possible today. Just like Cindy. Cindy's from Hickson. She said, I love J103. I've listened since the beginning. And also we'll be praying for your brother-in-law and his health issues. And Cindy said, here's my gift of $1,000.
1: There we go. Look at that. That is awesome.
0: Yes, and then Sheila from Hickson just called in. She said, you guys still doing that monthly partner thing?
1: Absolutely.
0: That's the club Ted and I are in, so we want to welcome you, Sheila. She is increasing her monthly gift by $25 a month. Thank you, Sheila.
1: And so what that means is this hour's need of $2,500 has been exceeded. However, now I'm still waiting for the thing to update. I thought we were supposed to go over $160,000. Is yours updated yet over there?
0: No, mine's still updating, but I'm pretty positive that we did go over.
1: I think we did, too. But here's the thing. We've got 19 minutes left to go. And if we were to end right now at $160,000, we're over halfway. That's great. That is awesome. But we've got to get to $300,000. We can't stop and we can't celebrate long because we've got a lot of work still to do. Can we make up some ground today, right now, in this last 19 minutes? Can we make up some ground right now? 423-893-6767. Whatever you give today, tonight, in this next 19 minutes, is helping us more realistically hit to the need tomorrow. So don't think, woo, they did it, good, good night. No, let's keep going. 423-893, Turner. 423-893-6767 or j103.com.

0: Toby Mac. That's called Cornerstone with help from Zach Williams on that one. Hey, I'm Jared. That's Ted. The phone number is 423-893-6767. Once again, it's 423-893-6767. 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So I'm inviting you to get involved with what God is doing. What is it that God's doing? It's hope. It's encouragement. Those are words we say a lot on the radio, but just slow down for a minute to think about them. When you look at what the world throws at you, you look at other media sources, you look at the news, even turn on some of the streaming platforms, video or audio, and all of a sudden, you start seeing all kinds of craziness and things that you probably don't want your family to see. 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So when you partner with this ministry, you're partnering with that message that is, yes, pointing you to Jesus. 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
1: How about a one-time gift of $100? How about a gift of $500? How about a gift of $1,000? You see, everything you give right now in the next 14 minutes is getting us ready for tomorrow to head towards that $300,000. The more that's raised tonight, the less we have to raise tomorrow. Right now, we're sitting at $160,145. I would love to be a whole lot closer to $200,000 than that before we go home tonight. $160,145. $170,000 would be awesome. $180,000 would totally blow my mind. Now, we're talking about some major gifts being given in order to hit that. If there is someone listening right now, which very well may be, that can do a major size gift, would you do that right now? Would you do your leadership style gifts? That's $1,000, $2,500, but a major gift right now of $10,000 would be huge. Now, I can confidently say that because earlier yesterday, there was a $9,500 gift that was given from a first-time listener, first-time partner. Now, don't forget, gifts of $100, those are so important.
0: Yes.
1: Gifts of $10 are so important. Gifts of $30 a month, $25 a month, $50 a month, $100 a month, so, so important. Could we, in the last 12 minutes, light up every one of those phones and keep every one of those phones lit up?
0: Yes.
1: Until we hit that 7 o'clock hour. That means if you call and you get a busy signal, count to 10 and call back. It takes about 90 seconds to take your phone call. You ready? 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

0: hope and encouragement on J103. That is Leanna Crawford. It's called Thank God. Hey, I'm Jared. That's Ted. The phone number is 423-893-6767. You can also give at j103.com. We've only got 8 minutes left. That's it. 8 minutes for your partnership on day four of our fall share-a-thon. The phone number is 423-893-6767. And you ever have a song get stuck in your head for the entire day? Well, Cheryl says that happens to her every time she pulls into the parking garage at work. Whatever song's playing becomes the song she carries with her throughout the day. And she says it's almost always exactly what she needs for that day. Sometimes God can use something as simple as a song to lift you up and remind you that He's right there. And that is why your partnership with J103 matters so much right now.
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Mercy Me, and Always Only Jesus on J103. I'm Jared, that's Ted. This is it, the last chance for you to partner with the ministry of J103 for day four of Fall Share-a-thon. Here's what I'm asking. And this is a big one to ask right before we finish up. 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Or maybe God is calling you to do that one-time gift of $100. 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Forgive.

0: Jay King and Blanca. It's called Hard Place on J103. Well, that is the official end of day four of Fall Share-a-thon. One day to go, $140,000 to go. We just wanted to take a second to thank God for what he's done. 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
1: Let's pray. Hey, God, thank you so much for each and every dollar that came in. God, I remember today saying we need to get over that halfway point, and you did that. In addition, we're at $160,145. God, you know that. And you know where the rest of that money is going to be coming from to get us to the $300,000 by tomorrow night at 7 o'clock. God, I pray for rest tonight for everybody as they go home after working all day today. I pray they would wake up in the morning refreshed, the kids would be ready to go to school, and it'd be a great kickoff to the weekend. But God, tomorrow as we look at Friday, the last day of our Share-a-thon, God, I pray that you would prepare the hearts of people to give, that you would bless their bank accounts, that they would see ahead of time already what they're planning on giving. And then tomorrow, just like the Old Testament, people coming into the temple with their gifts, God, it would be a great time of expectation, a great time of worship as we come tomorrow, each person knowing what they're going to give and then being faithful and obedient to give it. God, I pray that tomorrow there's no lulls in the telephones, that they keep ringing and that we see that total need met by tomorrow night. Thank you, God. In your name we pray. Amen.
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0: 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I'm Brad, and we are in our Fall Share-a-thon, where it's your chance to partner with us to make sure that hope and encouragement and the changing of lives continues on J103. 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Aaron shared, 10 years ago, I was listening to J103, and it was graduation season. 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I was in the process of praying over whether to accept a job that had nothing to do with my degree. That's exactly what the caller's advice was, too. I took it as God's sign to accept the position as administrative assistant. 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
9: We'll have a pretty uneventful Thursday night, dropping down to 72 degrees Friday morning. Friday, a record-tying high. We'll have a high of 98 degrees, heat index of about 103, 20% chance of some spotty showers and storms in the afternoon. Look out for those. 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I'm Chief Meteorologist David Carnes for the Local 3 Storm Alert Team.
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0: 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I'm Brad, and we are in our Fall Share-a-thon, where it's your chance to partner with us to make sure that hope and encouragement and the changing of lives continues on J103. 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We have had a lot of deaths recently. J103 has impacted my life. I've been through tough times, and Jesus has never let me go and has never failed me. 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

0: 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Jenna shared, "My dad passed away unexpectedly in February of this year. My relationship with the Lord was strained at the time, and losing my dad was so traumatic. He was only 61. I have been listening consistently since then, and our family has been back in church, and God has been so faithful. 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Toby Mac is one of my favorite artists, and his song Faithfully hit me like a boulder. 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
2: She said, "Do you think it would be okay that instead of throwing rice, could we throw wheat? Because I'm from Kansas, that would be kind of symbolic." I said, "That's fine with me. It's your wedding. I'm just glad you're not from Idaho."
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